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precinct. How you go from housewife to a sneaky link? Got you running around in all type of Benz's and Rolls. Girl, you used to ride in the rinky dink. I'm the one put you in that Leontay. 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You was rocking Coach bags, got you Sinead. 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
1: Hey, your phone might be third wheel.
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1: 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Mm. Is that good quality time?
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1: 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Wow, wow.
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1: Cuddle me.
2: Stay in the moment.
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0: 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Any therapist will say yes, repress it all.
3: Yeah.
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1: Spicoli and Meg Mornings, waking you up with this.
0: Do you know my favorite dinosaur, Jason?
2: Is?
0: A Leopleurodon. A magical Leopleurodon. Do you remember the video, Charlie the Unicorn? He's like, oh my God, what is that? And he's like, it's a Leopleurodon, Charlie. A magical Leopleurodon. It'll show us the way. Do you remember that? Are you okay?
2: Thank you, Meg.
0: You're welcome.
2: Having a nice talk about dinosaurs, and then you bring up that one.
0: Leopleurodons are real.
2: Those were fake.
0: No, look it up. 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
2: 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You know what I think?
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2: No, those are aliens. No. You know better.
0: So then all the dinosaurs are aliens then, okay?
1: 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Miss a lot. Spicoli and Meg Mornings. 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

0: up without it. 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
1: 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This dude told me the total was $36 for three breakfast meals because it came with OJ. 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
1: Nailed it.
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2: 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Watch out.
3: 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The lamb is the demon.
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1: 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Yeah, right, picture that with a Kodak. Or better yet, go to Times Square, take a picture of me with a Kodak. Took my life from negative to positive, I just want y'all to know that. 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

0: Bacoli and Meg Mornings, the Metro's most talked about show.
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0: 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Monday. You get sunny skies today with a high of 82.
1: All right.
0: Kind of burzy outside with 51.
1: A little burzy outside. I like it, though. Nice start to the morning.
0: Yeah, it was beautiful yesterday. We went to Lauritzen Gardens.
1: I saw that. You're getting owned by your 9-year-old on the nets.
0: I biffed it. Not on this side. Of course, it'd be my right arm.
1: I saw that, and I was like, Jason.
0: That's what insurance is for. Yeah. I'm okay. Put a little ice pack on it.
1: All right, good.
0: But we saw the dinosaurs, the plants.
1: Oh, were they cool?
0: Mm-hmm. Okay. Everything about Lauritzen Gardens, you know we love.
1: Yes.
0: Yeah, and I didn't know they had an area in Sophia's little garden where you can pet plants.
1: Oh, I didn't know that either. We've been in there a bunch of times.
0: Yeah, they're like, touch me, feel me, pet me.
1: I remember seeing all those signs now, and I remember Finn like grabbing one and us going, no, please, no, that's not how you're supposed to do it.
0: Yeah, I was petting one of the plants, and it reminded me of my beagle, Chloe.
1: Yeah.
0: When we had her, like, I felt like her ears. I'm like, oh, my goodness. Chloe is reincarnated as a plant.
1: I love it. And she'll always be there.
0: Meg, what time's the show start?
1: Starts at 6 a.m.
0: We'll talk soon.
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1: 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You get it. I like things you do. Hey, Tony.
0: Thank you for awesome place.
1: In a kind of way. Thank you for that. I'm going to be singing it all day, by the way.
0: Would you rather eat the food or sing the jingle?
1: Sing the jingle. 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
12: From the Blumrite Time-Saving Traffic Center, no major accidents or slowdowns in the Omaha Metro in the early hours of this Monday morning. Things are looking clear on the main routes like I-80, Dodge Street, and the JFK, with traffic moving right at the speed limit. No construction or lane restrictions to worry about either, so your usual drive times are right on schedule. If you're heading out for a commute, it should be smooth sailing out there. I'm Jake Janicek.
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1: Yeah, we're fired up.
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1: 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You get sunny skies today with a high of 82. It is already 51. I'm feeling a little breezy.
2: It's kind of chilly this morning. It was I liked it.
1: Where's your hoodie? Were you wearing a hoodie?
2: No, I actually was welcomed the coolness and just wore a t-shirt today. And I even drove to work with my windows down. It was amazing. I loved it.
1: Great weekend to get outside, do all the things.
2: Well, aside from Saturday morning, yes.
1: Saturday morning, that was a little bit different. That came out of left field.
2: I know.
1: Are you recovering from the tree collapsing?
2: Dude, that was craziness. That was absolute craziness. Yes, we got it moved off of our steps to our porch. If you didn't see the video, I'll repost it this morning. I sent it to Jason a Saturday morning.
1: You triggered.
2: I know I did. But I will say, it's literally the top of our tree. It was the top branch of our tree that snapped, fell. And I'm like, so Andrew's at work on Saturday, which he usually doesn't work Saturdays. And so I'm like, of course I'm home alone with our child while this is all going down 70 mile per hour winds, right? And I'm just going, okay, making sure that everything's good. And then I'm standing at the door and I see it crack and fall. And I'm like, okay, is it still attached? What's happening here? And then it's just kind of hanging there. And then all of a sudden, a big gust of wind, and all of a sudden, it comes towards the house. And I go, oh my God, oh my God, oh my God. And I'm recording. I don't know how I caught it, right place, right time, but I recorded it, and it came towards the porch. But luckily, there was enough space between the tree and our house that it didn't smack our awning or, anything like that. So that, thank God, it didn't hit plants, which, hostas are good. Hostas are a very hardy plant, is what I was told on Facebook. I thought it was smashed. Because one of my hostas was blooming. It had these really pretty flowers. And so I was like, oh my God, the flowers are.

0: be gone. And I was so sad because my mom and I worked so hard on those, on the landscaping last summer. Totally fine. Totally fine.
1: What's the tree look like now?
0: It looks like it has a buzz cut. That's the best way I can describe it. It's just flat at the top. It's so weird.
1: Yeah, they're going to look a certain type of way. You go from a full tree to a half a tree, and things look a little weird, and then people are going to drive by, and they're going to be like, that sucks. What's wrong with your trees?
0: So many people. And so then I go out there on Saturday morning, and I was like, Finn, you know, watch from the window or whatever so he can see what I was doing. And I start moving this huge branch, and I like very well could have done it by myself. It was just the fact that it was so awkward, and I didn't want to rip a hosta out of the ground. And so I'm like, I'm just going to wait until Andrew gets home. And then our friends Mark and Kevin came over. It took three dudes to move it. And Andrew goes, how much did you move this? I go, oh, about 10 feet. By yourself? Yeah. He goes, geez.
1: Yeah, tree branches are heavy.
0: Yeah.
1: You see a tree and you're like, oh, it's a tree.
0: Yeah.
1: But then when they get on your lawn or when they get on the roof of your house, you're like, whoa, these are big in real life.
0: Yeah.
1: Because you're looking at them like, oh, I see a million trees.
0: Yeah.
1: You don't think about it. But when it's on your property, when it's on your house,
0: yeah,
1: on your deck, you realize these things are massive and heavy.
0: And awkward to move. And so then I was like, you know, this maybe isn't safe to do by myself while I'm home with our child. So I waited for him to get home, and I was like, let's go move it. And then Kevin, our friends Kevin and Mark were over, and they were like, well, we'll go do it for you. And I was like, okay. I'm like, I can do it. They're like, I want to be feminine. I know. They're like, we know you can do it. And Andrew's like, you moved that from there to there? And I go, yeah. And he goes, by yourself? I go, yeah. And he goes, dang, girl. I'm like, what?
1: Did you get the chainsaw?
0: We did not get the chainsaw. What? No. Our landlord is apparently his tree guy's coming today to take it out of the yard, which was not ideal when lawn guy John came over yesterday to mow the lawn. And I was like, hey, I was actually going to text you and tell you, hey, ignore the decoration in our yard, mow around it. And he was like, well, you should have told me. I would have brought my chainsaw. I go, no, you know what? I'm not going to do that to you because I don't own this house. The owner of the house should be taking responsibility for it. But I appreciate you, lawn guy John. Very nice gentleman. Wow. 98 Piper, by the way.
1: Hey.
0: Him and his wife are wonderful people. It was a crazy Saturday morning.
1: It sounds like it.
0: Our buddy was in town from Knoxville for the Omaha Art Fair at Exarban. They lost their tent. Like 17 vendors lost stuff.
1: No.
0: So they had to go buy a new tent. Yeah, it was craziness. I know.
1: What a Saturday morning. At the farmer's market, getting just rained out as well.
0: Yeah.
1: Sweet 98.5. Oh.

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One man's trash, that's another man's come up. 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Like your granddad, we're donating that plaid button-up shirt. 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

0: Is that your grandma's coat?
1: Spicoli and Meg's 360. 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
3: Firefighters continue making progress on the South Fork Fire in the Nebraska Panhandle. The wildfire has burned almost 33,000 acres and is now 42% contained. Emergency managers adjusted evacuation orders over the weekend, with some areas still under evacuation warnings, while others have been lifted as crews work to strengthen containment lines.
2: He's 100 years old, and Ray Savannah just attended his very first prom. And he's proving you're never too old to make new memories. Want to know the secret to a long life? Ray, the 100-year-old man, says the secret is simple. Fall in love, invest in your friendships, do work that you're proud of, and keep your body moving. Nailed it.
1: That's your 360 on

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1: Oh, this is sad news. Comedian and musician Oliver Tree tragically passed away yesterday morning in a two-helicopter collision in Brazil.
2: I saw that. He was young.
1: He was 32. Almost 33 later this month. There were six people in the two choppers, including a YouTuber known as Gaspy. No survivors. One of the helicopters landed on the parking lot of a car dealership.
2: Oh.
1: Ignited at least 20 cars. Police say there's an investigation underway to determine the cause of the collision. Oliver Tree, he recently kicked off a world tour to promote his latest album. I remember debuting his music on the radio.
2: Yeah.
1: His last performance was on the 6th in São Paulo. And on Saturday, he was posting highlights about his time in Brazil, and he was having the best time. Oliver, of course, known for his bowl cut and bangs. I mean, this
2: is the craziest hair. Yes. He's a goofball.
1: Oversized clothes. His videos comical and courageous. He's known for creating different characters to distinguish his musical eras, as well as his use of internet trolling. I mean, the guy was just brilliant. Just
2: yeah.
1: A great

0: so many artists paying tribute to Oliver Tree, and it's just so sad. He's so young.
1: And then I remember seeing, for some odd reason, randomly a few years ago, Steve-O from Jackass was friends with Oliver Tree. And I don't know why that just like randomly stuck in my brain. But then I like saw Steve-O's Instagram yesterday and I was like, oh yeah, they were friends. Like I remember him like posting like an Instagram story with Oliver Tree. And I don't know why that random weird fact stuck in my head.
0: Because
1: like,
0: Oliver Tree,
1: he's very memorable.
0: Very memorable and friends with all of your favorite artists.
1: Yeah.
0: Everybody respects Oliver Tree for what he was doing and how different he was and how creative he was.
1: And a lot of people might be going, who? And then when you Google him, you're going to go, oh,
0: Oliver Tree.
1: Yeah.
0: Hey, Rod Stewart catching heat for a canceled show in San Diego less than an hour before showtime.
1: Oh, no.
0: His people said he was suffering from an acute upper respiratory infection that resulted in laryngitis. So, big deal. You want him to be okay.
1: Relatable content, Ross. That's always what happens to me. I get it.
0: But that didn't stop him from flying across the country and attending Saturday's World Cup game between Scotland and Haiti on Saturday.
1: Interesting. So, we're okay. Yeah. So I can understand why people are.
0: Dude even had the gall to post a video of himself and his two sons on the way to the game on a private jet. He appeared to be healthy, having a fantastic mood, bragging.
1: Was he talking?
0: I don't know if he was talking, but it was a picture. And he was bragging that this was the 7th World Cup.
1: Good for you, Rod Stewart.
0: He's like, you and I are not the same.
1: No, definitely not the same, but I can understand why people would feel a little, some type of way.
0: But here's what was going on. He was in good spirits during the game. He was seen talking, having a few bevvies.
1: You're not supposed to have bevvies when you have laryngitis.
0: Bad look. Mm-mm. Scotland won the game 1-0. Not surprisingly, Rod's catching some heat online for all this.
1: Yeah.
0: You know, by now, the Knicks beat the Spurs Saturday night to win the NBA championship. Meg will be talking about that in the sports break.
1: Correct.
0: It happened in San Antonio, but that didn't dampen the mood in New York City.
1: No, it sure didn't. My God.
0: Fans flooding the streets started destroying stuff because when you're, we always say, pray for. Dude,
1: pray
0: if it's Philadelphia,
1: if
0: it's
1: New
0: York,
1: if it's L.A., pray for those cities. Correct.
0: Fires were set. Vehicles were destroyed, including 5 school buses that were hired to transport World Cup fans from MetLife Stadium.
1: Dude!
0: 10 cops injured. Dozens of people arrested. There were huge fights. A teenager shot. 4 stabbings.
1: Right. When they kept showing all the different crowds from all over Manhattan and Brooklyn and everywhere, and we were watching it, and we just kept saying, some of those people are going to be arrested tonight. Some of those people are going to be in jail by the end of the night. I mean, you could just tell. I mean, they were. Why do you have to destroy stuff, guys?
0: They got
1: to
0: do what we do here in Nebraska. 72nd and Dodge, everybody goes there and celebrates and have a good time. And we maybe climb the pole.
1: Right.
0: Or sit on top of the crossroads sign.
1: What happened to banging pots and pans together? The good old-fashioned banging a pot and pan or a wood spoon against a pan on New Year's Eve or when your team wins or setting off some illegal fireworks. Can't we just do that?
0: Luckily, Timothy Chalamet, he didn't get caught up in the chaos because he was too busy. They let him in to celebrate with the New York Knicks. And he didn't. You know how they all have goggles on?
1: Yeah, because they're spraying the champagne showers and doing all that.
0: He didn't get the goggles on, and he got the champagne in his eyes. Right, and everybody's like, you okay, bro? I'm not an athlete. He kept saying, no, I'm not an athlete. I'm fine. I'll work the champagne out later.
1: Oh, my God.
0: That's your feed brought to you by Village Point Oral Surgery. This dummy got pulled over for doing more than 90 miles an hour, and what police found riding shotgun is almost impossible to believe.
1: Oh, Lord.
0: Can't make this stuff up. After this, stay close.
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3: From the Plumrite Time Saving Traffic Center, no major accidents or slowdowns in the Omaha Metro in the early hours of this Monday morning. Things are looking clear on the main routes like I-80 Dodge Street and the JFK, with traffic moving right at the speed limit. No construction or lane restrictions to worry about either, so your usual drive times are right on schedule. If you're heading out for a commute, it should be smooth sailing out there. I'm Jake Janicek.
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2: 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From funny to weird.
28: No way. That really happened?
2: You can't make this stuff up.
0: Some dudes I know wouldn't be caught dead with an open can of White Claw.
1: No, that's true.
0: This guy, lucky he wasn't found dead with dozens of them piled up on his body. 33-year-old man named Connor Parody. Let's call him Captain Claw.
1: Oh.
0: Captain Claw pulled over Friday night in Florida. Clocked flying down the highway at more than 90 miles per hour.
1: Can't be doing it, Captain Claw.
0: The cops noticed that Captain Claw seemed heavily intoxicated. Not to mention the fact that there was a mountain of empty White Claw cans on the passenger seat.
1: Okay.
0: They counted 34 open containers. Meg, I want you to look at this picture.
1: Okay.
0: You see all them claws?
1: Oh, my God. Oh, my God. Okay. Who drinks that many black cherry White Claws? That's the worst flavor.
0: No laws with the White Claws.
1: Yeah, clearly no laws. I mean, I do see one of the purple ones in there. Yeah, the blackberry. Okay, but it's mostly black cherry.
0: Uh-huh. Captain Claw arrested and registered a blood alcohol content of 0.177, which is more than twice the legal limit. Charged with the DUI, his blood type, officially black cherry.
1: Yeah, I would sure say so. I mean, the variety pack of White Claws only comes with 12 cans. So you're talking like
0: cases
1: almost of White Claws.
0: Yeah, 34 cans on the passenger seat. It's actually surprising that the weight of those cans wasn't enough for his car to alert him that the passenger needed to buckle
1: right.
0: up. But hey, good news. He did not litter. He's a recycler.
1: He is. Good for him.
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0: Sweet 98.5, Spicoli and Make Morning, 635, sunny skies today with a high of 82. 52 now on your Monday. You probably heard parents complain about their kids mooching off them into adulthood, right?
1: Yes.
0: Heard that one or two times.
1: Yeah.
0: But we usually imagine those kids to be in their 20s, not in their 50s.
1: That is true.
0: A new survey asked adults of different ages if they were totally self-sufficient or if they, you know, still kind of relied on mom and dad financially. 72% of Gen Zers age 29 and younger said, oh, yeah, I'm still getting help from mom and dad, which not surprising.
1: Right.
0: 53% of millennials said, yeah, still dependent on their parents, which is kind of surprising. But get this. 33% of Gen Xers ages 45 to 61 admit that they're still dependent on their parents to some degree.
1: Dang.
0: Man, 45 to 61 still dependent on their parents.
1: That's wild.
0: So they have graying hair, still kind of need mom and dad to pick up the tab at brunch.
1: Yikes.
0: And at that, look, I would feel super guilty. Like at that stage in life, you should be like, no, mom and dad, I got you.
1: Right. I know, that's like the one thing. It's like whenever we go out to eat, mom and dad always pay, or like we always go over to mom and dad's, and it's like, can we take you guys out to dinner sometime, please? And no one, I mean, they always insist, and it's like, we're self-sufficient. Let us do, you know, and they're like, no, it's fine. And I'm like, oh my gosh, dude,
0: According to data from last year, boomers, those who were born between 1946 and 1964, hold 51% of American wealth.
1: Wow.
0: That includes a mountain of real estate, stocks, pension, benefits, private businesses, other assets, and they collectively valued at $90 trillion.
1: Wow.
0: Now, have you heard of the Great Wealth Transfer? Have you heard of this?
1: Yes.
0: Now, that's the supposed exchange of $124 trillion from older to younger generations, and that's expected to happen by 2048.
1: Okay.
0: But the thing is, Meg, older folks are living longer, which is pushing back inheritance timeline. Because they're like, I ain't dead yet.
1: I ain't dead yet, kids.
0: And they're also shelling out a lot more on assisted living, nursing homes, and other forms of long-term care.
1: Yeah.
0: Yeah, so, you know, they're just living.
1: The inheritance is starting to go, it's starting to dwindle a little bit. I would rather have my parents here than have an inheritance. So if my parents could live for the rest of their lives, you know, if everyone could live forever, I mean, that would be amazing. Money does not, you do not put a price on having your parents around, right? I mean,
0: because I'm down to one.
1: Exactly. So,
0: and Bonnie does a lot for us.
1: Yeah. I mean, wonderful. So do our parents. Our parents, me and Andrew's, yes, they always are there to help. And it's like, man, one of these days, like, and I know that they'll be like, well, when it's our time, you'll help us. Like, yes, we will. Absolutely. Yes.
0: If that money trickles down, it might take a little bit longer and it may end up being less than you're anticipating based on, you know, the wealth right now.
1: Right. It's
0: sometimes it kind of dries up a little bit.
1: It can.
0: Especially if they're in nursing homes, assisted living, memory care. And we have all those facilities in our neighborhood. And I saw a guy, this guy looks like Colonel Sanders. And anytime we're out walking, I always see him and he always waves at every, car walking by. And I had to talk to this guy because he's like a sweet old man.
1: Yeah.
0: And I'm looking at him, and we were with the boys the other day. And I said, oh, you getting your steps in? Yeah, I'm getting my steps in. I was like, how many get? He was like, well, I go 2 miles a day, but they have to keep an eye on me because I have dementia.
1: Aww.
0: I said, what's your name? He said, his name is Jay.
1: Aww.
0: His name is Jay. And I was like, what do you do for a living for all these years? I'm a teacher. I taught all over Western Nebraska, and then I made my way over here into Iowa. I was like, oh, do you teach, like, you know, people at the memory care? He's like, yeah, sometimes I do. But he said, I am so grateful for this conversation. He's like, I don't know if I'll remember. I was like, my name is Jason. This is Beckett. This is Price.
1: Yeah.
0: And he's like, I don't know if I'll remember this conversation, but then he looked at the kids. Make sure you always listen to your dad. He was such a nice guy.
1: That's so sweet. Dang, dude. I love moments like that.
0: Yeah, it was a good moment. Yeah. I was like, well, being active is attractive and you're a good looking old man. He did. He had that moment where he's like, I appreciate this conversation. That was the best. He's like, if you see me around walking again, make sure to remember me. My name is Jay.
1: Yeah.
0: And I said, I will, Jay, and I'm on the radio. And he's like, you're on
1: that's
0: the radio?
1: That's a big deal for that generation.
0: Yeah, I know. And he's just like, what radio station? Yeah. And I said, Sweet 98.5. He goes, oh, I'll have to put that on.
1: We'll have to... Could you imagine Jay listening to like Sabrina Carpenter?
0: That'd be the best for
1: that
0: Jay.
1: That image just made my whole day.
0: But he was going to go back and tell all of his friends. He's like, I just hope I can remember all that because I got dementia, but I'm working my best on it.
1: Sweet. What a sweet man.
0: Yeah, so we look forward to seeing Jay on his walks. And
1: hopefully you do run into him a little bit more. I know.
0: Just like Jay, we eat a very early dinner and then go for walks.
1: So, I mean, you guys are the senior discount. Yeah. Like, you guys literally eat dinner at the craziest
0: time. I start making dinner every night.
1: We've been trying to do it earlier now. So we're like, okay, Andrew gets off at 5. I'm going to have dinner ready at 5, get Finn started because he takes an hour and a half to eat, clearly, because children. And then I'm like, okay, and then we're going to go for a walk. That's what I'm trying, man.
0: That's what we do. 4:45, I start making dinner. By about 5:05, we start eating dinner. Yeah. And then we are done eating food for the day. And around 5:30, we're out on our after-dinner walk. Yeah. And that's when we see Jay.
1: See, and this is when I need to start setting a timer for Finn. I'm like, when this timer goes off, you're done eating.
0: You're done. Speaking of food, we have 50 to Backlot Tap House coming your way when you win pop-up audio. Stay close.
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3: Mostly sunny skies for your Monday. Pleasant high today of 82 degrees with low humidity, though we will be breezy at times with winds out of the west up to 20 miles an hour. Tonight, becoming partly cloudy with an outside chance for an isolated thunder shower, though many looking to remain dry. A low of 60. Heading into your Tuesday, mostly sunny to partly cloudy skies, low humidity, a high of 81. I'm meteorologist Caitlin Harvey with KETV Newswatch 7.
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19: From the Plumright Time Saving Traffic Center, heads up, there's a stable vehicle on the right shoulder at I-80 going westbound before I-680, so you could see some delays in that area. But overall, it's still looking to be pretty clear across the metro through this Monday morning. The other major routes in Dodge and the JFK are still looking to be moving smoothly. So if you just avoid that part on I-80, it should be smooth sailing out there. I'm Jake Janicek.
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1: 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Know the show, and you are going to Backlot Tap House on us. So on Friday, we learned a new word. It was the word of the day, and boy, a lot of us can relate to it.
3: Okay. 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
1: Okay, what was the word? 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
1: All this week, you're playing for $50 to Backlot Tap House. If you know the show, you score it and get to go enjoy delicious Detroit-style pizza and 30 beers on tap on us. Can't get enough of it. On Friday, we learned a new word. And it was the word of the day. And, a lot of us can relate to it.
3: Okay. The word of the day is a... The feeling of being exhausted, overwhelmed, and overstimulated all at the same time.
1: Oh, it is a new word.
2: Some people feel like that at the end of the workday, and the rule number one, don't talk to anybody after the end of a workday because they are feeling this way.
1: Yeah, exactly. Or some people feel like that already at the start of the day. So there's a lot of different things, but yeah, and what word was it? Was it A, exhausted-whelmulated? B, overwhelm-exhausted, or C, whelm-exhausted-related? 402-277-9898.
2: Going to you, Mary.
18: It's A.
1: Yes, exhausted-whelmulated. The feeling of being exhausted, overwhelmed, and overstimulated all at the same time.
18: Oh, my gosh.
1: I know. It's exhausted-whelmulating to even think about the word itself.
2: Uh-huh.
18: Right. I couldn't say it.
1: I know. See, no one could. No, I mean, we couldn't even
2: say it. Very tricky word.
1: It is a very tricky word, but you know what? You do not have to be exhausted-whelmulated, Mary, because you get to go kick back at Backlot Tap House. $50 to go spend on some pizza and beer on us.
18: Oh, thank you so much.
2: Appreciate you, Mary. Thank you for tuning in, and congratulations.
1: Yes.
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1: Heck yeah.
2: And coming up, you like to shop online, don't you, Mary?
1: Oh, yeah. It's the best.
2: But do you do it for the dopamine hit?
1: Oh, probably.
2: Or do you really need the stuff?
1: A little bit of both.
2: All right, well, there's a new trend where there's fake online stores helping shopping addicts save money. 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
2: Woo!
1: 53 now. Sunny skies here on 50th and Dodge. Coming up, speaking of ball, score tickets to the Omaha Storm Chasers game on Friday, July 3rd for Freedom Weekend. 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
2: Yay! That's going to be awesome. You'll be able to hear it live on the air, too. So if you don't actually get to go to the game, you can just drive up to Warner, post up, turn on Sweet 98.5, and we have our soundtrack. How amazing will that be?
1: Boom, boom.
2: Amazing.
1: Name something more American than apple pie. Do that for a chance to win tickets on us. You just got to think. Name something more American than apple pie. You can. We'll do that at 7:25.
2: Okay.
1: You can text them in now. 402-277-9898. Meg, are you a shopping addict? When it comes to just gotta get it. I gotta get it.
2: I wouldn't call myself a shopping addict, but I do tend to, see, I'm a browser now, and I'll put things in my cart, and I'm like, maybe one day I'll go back to it. But I've gotten better at being like, I don't need it. I don't need it. We're good. But sometimes I'm like, I need it right now, and I'm going to get it.
1: I need it.
2: Yeah. I need it. Yeah, back in my younger days, I'd be more like that. But no, not so much anymore.
1: They say online shopping has gotten so huge that a lot of young people are dangerously addicted to it. So then there's a new trend of apps with fake stores. So you browse items as usual. You look through the reviews. You compare the prices and you add stuff to your cart. Then you enter your shipping address and arrange a payment. The app even shows you tracking information on the shipment if you want it. So it feels pretty good. You're thinking, all right, I'm going to get this new baseball glove for the College World Series because I don't want to use my bare hands to catch a ball.
2: Right.
1: So here's a catch, though. Nothing is actually being delivered to your house. You didn't actually order anything or pay for it. The whole experience was just to give you that shopping dopamine hit.
2: So is it, I mean, for me, I feel like the dopamine hit is there when I get the item. So I feel like I would be outrageously disappointed to go through the whole process just to not get it. I don't know.
1: But some people just like, I'm going to swipe on the app and I'm going to go through the process.
2: I guess.
1: And I'm going to get what I need to get.
2: I mean, that's, I guess so. I mean, the other day I needed, you know, I was getting some more workout pants because workout leggings are starting to get, you know, it was about that time of the year.
1: Mm-hmm.
2: About every 6 to 8 months.
1: To upgrade.
2: Yeah, about six to eight months we upgrade, you know. And so I'm like, okay, cool. And then that's all fine and well. And then I needed a couple more workout tanks. So I go to Amazon and, I mean, there's just, I feel like Amazon's at our house at least once a week, but it's usually because we have like a subscription order coming where like laundry detergent or like, okay, and then next week I don't know, whatever, vitamins or something. So it's, I feel like they are always at our house, but some weeks there's not. Some weeks there's not.
1: Experts saying this could help shopping addicts save money. If there's someone who likes the process of just buying things more than receiving things they buy.
2: Interesting. See, I'm all about getting the stuff because it's usually clothes that I'm buying. And I get so excited for those clothes to come in. Like, I just upgraded my wardrobe, like, pretty heavily over the past couple months. And, like, but I've got rid of things to move things in because I was like, I need some cuter pants. I need cuter shirts. And I want to be able to look, like, trendy. And and every time I put on my cute jeans, I'm like, ask my 16-year-old niece, I'm like, am I a youth? Do these look good? And she's like, those are actually very trendy. And I'm like, ah, oh, I'm a youth. I fit in.
1: With your backwards hat. I am youth.
2: I am youth. What is up, my fellow youths?
1: So how do these apps make money, though? Wouldn't it be crazy
2: if you had to
1: pay for this dopamine hit? Like, you pay for this app or you send them a couple of bucks to shop for nothing?
2: Yeah, is it a subscription? Like, how does it actually work?
1: Yeah, for right now, the apps are only in South Korea.
2: So. Oh,
1: yeah,
2: okay.
1: It's not here in America yet.
2: So it's all psychological.
1: But they're saying that this could be the wave.
2: It could be. It's like a placebo effect, right? We learned about that in psychology in school, right? It's a placebo pill that you take where your brain actually tricks you into thinking it's doing what you were told it's going to do, but actually it's not. So the placebo kind of catches you a little bit. That's essentially what it is.
1: Yeah, that's how I feel about those fish oil pills.
2: The fish oil pills? You think they're placebo?
1: Are these placebo? There's a lot of supplements out there that I believe could be

0: very placebo-ish.
1: Yeah.
0: Because everybody's like, oh, you got to get this supplement. You got to have this supplement.
1: Yeah.
0: And I've always wondered, I've been taking fish oil pills forever, so I have nothing against fish oil
1: pills.
0: Well,
1: do your joints feel good?
0: Most of the time.
1: Okay.
0: But I stretch.
1: Yeah. And the fish oil should help lube up your joints.
0: Don't ever say that again.
1: Why?
0: That's a weird way of putting it.
1: What? The fish oil is just lubing up your joints for you.
2: Through the darkness, guided by a beating heart.

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1: Lincoln police arrested a 48-year-old man after a reported assault near 27th and J Street early Saturday morning. Investigators say Kenneth Bordeaux allegedly hit a 35-year-old man in the head and legs with a baseball bat, causing minor injuries, and also threatened him with a handgun. Bordeaux was booked on charges including second-degree assault, use of a weapon to commit a felony, and drug possession.
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1: Firefighters continue making progress on the South Fork Fire in the Nebraska Panhandle. The wildfire has burned almost 33,000 acres and is now 42% contained. Emergency managers adjusted evacuation orders over the weekend, with some areas still under evacuation warnings, while others have been lifted as crews work to strengthen containment lines.
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1: 5 seconds remaining. Fox to Wemby. Wemby tries a three, puts it up, off the mark. Ananobi to rebound. It's over. It's over. Knick fans, this is not a dream. Your long, long wait has ended. Go ahead and cry. After 53 years, the Knicks are finally NBA champions once again.
2: Yes, they are. Since 1973, the Larry O'Brien Trophy is heading back to New York City after the Knicks defeated the San Antonio Spurs in 5 games, clinching the series on Saturday night, 94-90, with another comeback win in Game 5.
3: Uh-oh.
2: Oh, the Spurs. Yeah,
3: so epic fail on their part. Multiple games.
2: Multiple games. Like 29 points the other day, 16 points on Saturday in Game 5, that's what the Knicks had to do. They erased that 16-point deficit to take Game 5.
3: This is why coaches get fired.
2: It's true.
3: You got to be able to close the deal.
2: Yeah.
3: In all areas of life.
2: Absolutely. Absolutely.
3: All of us need to be able to close the deal.
2: Close the deal. And that, honestly, was a continuing trend throughout the entire NBA Finals. And then Jalen Brunson, oh my word, delivered a legendary performance. 45 points, 13 straight Knicks points in the fourth quarter came from Jalen Brunson himself. He was obviously named Finals MVP. Would we have expected anything less? Absolutely not.
3: Dude balled out all season.
2: I mean, he averaged almost 32 points per game in the whole series. He also became just the second Knick to win that award in history, which is crazy. So, yes, that 53-year championship drought, bringing the trophy back to the city for the first time in 5 decades. Congratulations.
3: That's crazy.
2: New York, very well.
3: It seems wild. People are saying he's the best New York Knick ever.
2: He might be. And there were some legendary Knicks
3: there. A lot of legendary Knicks.
2: Yeah, and there were a lot of them. Like, you saw Patrick Ewing on. So, I mean, he was at almost every single game. So, absolutely crazy. But Jalen Brunson and the Knicks celebrating that parade taking place on Thursday in New York City. And just stop destroying the city.
3: Pray for the city.
2: Yeah, the city's going to need a lot of T's and P's on Thursday.
3: They're destroying it.
2: How would you like to go win an away game, bring the championship home, and then they're like, oh, cool, my city's on fire. Awesome. That's very cool. And then moving over to the NHL side of things, we got another champion from this weekend.
1: And they're going to clinch it appropriately with a total team effort and a shutout. The Carolina Hurricanes have won the Stanley Cup for the second time.
2: Yep, the second time in franchise history, the Carolina Hurricanes defeated the Vegas Golden Knights in Game 6 last night, clinching that series with a 3-0 shutout. Didn't even let Vegas get on the board. And that was their first Stanley Cup in 20 years. 2006 was the last time they won it. And then rookie goalie Brandon Bussey stopped all 22 shots he faced for his first playoff shutout, the biggest win of his career. Taylor Hall, Jackson Blake, and Nikolai Ehlers, they scored the goals in the Cup clinching Game 6. And then Captain Jordan Staal, former Pittsburgh Penguin, was awarded the Conn Smythe Trophy. So basically the playoff MVP after his very dominant postseason run. So congratulations, Carolina. And now I'm sad because basketball and hockey are over.
3: Just like that.
2: I know. And then, of course, more sad news from yesterday. Nebraska Athletics announced that the death of former Nebraska football assistant coach George Darlington. Now, he helped lead Nebraska to 3 national championships. Passed away in Lincoln Sunday at the age of 87. He was the Nebraska assistant coach for 30 seasons from 1973 to 2002. Think about that. Serving as an assistant longer than any coach in the history of the program. So obviously our thoughts and prayers go out to his family. He lived a long, great life and leaves a great legacy as well. Also, we had so much sports from this weekend. USA beat Paraguay 4-0. 4-0.
4: USA! On, USA! USA.
2: Friday night to score 3 points in the World Cup play. That's also the most goals they've ever scored in a World Cup match, fun fact. And then also last night was the UFC Freedom 250 from the White House lawn. Lots of fights, 7 main card fights, all ended in KOs or TKOs last night. Some of the more notable ones, Justin Gaethje beat Ilya Topuria. TKO, by the way, and won the undisputed lightweight title. And then Cyril Gane defeated Alex Pereira. My gosh, these names are so hard. Alex Pereira, TKO for the interim heavyweight title. And then Sugar Sean O'Malley defeated Ayman Zabi with a TKO as well. It was actually kind of cool to see all of that last night. So very cool, Freedom 250. And then, of course, we had tons of College World Series action from the weekend. Gavin Gallagher. He had a two-run triple that gave North Carolina the lead in the seventh inning to send the Tar Heels to a 5-2 win over West Virginia in the College World Series last night. They're off until Wednesday when they'll meet the winner of tomorrow's elimination game between the Mountaineers and Troy. So West Virginia and Troy will meet up again as they did to kick off the College World Series. And then, another great game yesterday. Jay Boroff hit the tie-breaking double in a four-run seventh inning, and Troy had its very potent offense that kept the program's first College World Series appearance going with a 12-8 win over Ole Miss in that elimination game.
3: That's my team. I'm rooting for Cinderella.
2: That's the Holy Sweet Cinderella team. Go over Troy. Yeah, so that was crazy to see Ole Miss see an SEC team exit so early. So not to them. And then they obviously will play West Virginia, like we said, coming up. And then today you've got two games in the College World Series. Alabama versus Texas at 1 p.m. Game 8 will be open. Oklahoma and Georgia at 6 p.m. Should be another great day of baseball down at the Chuck.
3: 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Speaking of baseball, score tickets to the Omaha Storm Chasers game Friday, July 3rd for Freedom Weekend. 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Name something more American than apple pie. 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
5: From the Plumrite Time Saving Traffic Center, heads up, there's a stable vehicle on the right shoulder at I-80 going westbound before I-680. So you could see some delays in that area. But overall, it's still looking to be pretty clear across the metro through this Monday morning. The other major routes in Dodge and the JFK are still looking to be moving smoothly. So if you just avoid that part on I-80, it should be smooth sailing out there. I'm Jake Janicek.
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0: Sweet 98.5, Spicoli and Meg Morning, 7:36. You get sunny skies with a high of 82. A beautiful Monday.
1: Beautiful.
0: And if you're just joining us, we're trying to set you up with the Omaha Storm Chasers game at Warner Park, Friday, July 3rd, Freedom Weekend. Salute to America with fireworks to cap the night. 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You just got to name something more American than apple pie. 402-277-9898. You can call. You can text.
1: We got a couple texts coming in. Brandy said, how about bald eagle?
0: Oh, yeah.
1: More American than apple pie.
0: Bald eagle. That's representing America.
1: It is. Yes, it is the state or the, what should I call it? The national bird is what I'm trying to say. My sister, we call her the eagle lady. Because where they live in Papillion, there's a ton of bald eagles' nests. And so constantly getting snapshots from my sister, like, oh, look, there's an eagle. There's an eagle. Yeah.
0: I love seeing bald eagles.
1: There's something majestic about seeing them in the wild.
0: Have you ever looked into a bald eagle's eyes?
1: I have, actually. Because they have, at Dollywood in Pigeon Forge, Tennessee, they have a bald eagle sanctuary. And I got this close to one with a net between us. And I stared into those eyes and I saw freedom.
0: They got a story to tell.
1: They do.
0: Bald eagles got stories.
1: They're kind of crazy to see up at that close. And they're huge. They're absolutely huge. So seeing them, they're just very majestic birds. And yeah, I got like goosebumps on my skin. It was just my whole body.
0: Oh, they're American in that
1: moment. I did. I thought that was cool that they had one there.
0: Jimmy's saying, I'll name something more American. Than apple pie. Bomb Pops.
1: Ooh! I was looking at Bomb Pops the other day at the store. They got sugar-free Bomb Pops, Jason.
0: They do?
1: They got sugar-free Bomb Pops.
0: Say less.
1: I know! So I thought you'd be excited when I would tell you that there are sugar-free Bomb Pops.
0: Hey, now yes. I know what I even need to get.
1: Yes.
0: On this Target Monday.
1: Add it to the list!
0: Everybody's like, say less. I'm going to Target.
1: Add it to the list, Ruth. Okay, Ruth! Ruth, you know what? It's going away. She said, how about nothing more American than some Red 40? But other countries don't put Red 40 in their food. That's actually really funny and sarcastic, and I appreciate that. But it is going away. The artificial stuff is going away. So by next year.
0: We don't need all that stuff in our body.
1: Yeah. Oh, Ken says, as much as I don't like it, something that's more American than apple pie, country music. Yes.
0: Say hello to the face of country, Ella Langley.
1: Love, she is very much the face of country music as it stands right now.
0: Neil,
1: oh, that's cool.
0: 4th of July, the Star Spangled Banner and some hot dogs.
1: Yeah, Jason loves himself a glizzy.
0: No glizzy. I'm glizzy free. I'll do a brat, though.
1: Yeah, no.
0: Definitely do a brat.
1: Don't lie to you.
0: With some yellow mustard on it and some... And some, what's that stuff?
1: Sauerkraut.
0: Sauerkraut.
1: Sauerkraut. Yeah.
0: So sauerkraut. Gut health.
1: So yellow mustard, you don't do like the stone ground mustard on your brat or the brown mustard on your brat. You have to be yellow.
0: Yeah, it got to be yellow.
1: Okay.
0: Back in the day, I'd do that stuff. But, Felicia.
1: Has anyone said baseball yet? No. You're the first one. Oh, Jan said that they have bald eagles at the safari park. Yes, I do.
0: That's where I've seen them.
1: I do know that.
0: Where have I seen them?
1: Yeah, that's probably exactly where you guys saw them.
0: Yeah.
1: It is very cool to see them up close, though. It's pretty wild.
0: Let's go to Jacqueline. Name something more American than apple pie.
2: More American than apple pie is the opportunities I've gotten because of the sacrifices my grandma made coming to the States.
1: Oh, from where?
2: She's from El Salvador. She sacrificed a lot and to see opportunities that she never got, that my parents never got, and I am just blessed. So I feel like that's very American.
1: Yeah, I agree. Yeah. I mean, it's coming here to achieve the American dream. It sounds like Grandma did it. That's amazing.
2: Yeah.
1: Love that.
0: How'd she get over here? Like, did she just pack up her stuff and come on over by a boat?
2: Well, yeah, it was in the middle of the Civil War in El Salvador.
1: Oh, wow.
2: So she pretty much left her family, left everything behind for a better future for her family.
1: Wow.
0: You know what?
1: That's amazing.
0: That's amazing.
1: That's the American dream.
0: Look at her do it. And then now, because of all of that, you get to just, you know, be the best you can be here in America.
2: Exactly.
0: So you are going to the Omaha Storm Chasers game Friday, July 3rd for Freedom Weekend. Salute to America with fireworks to cap the night and music from Sweet 98.5.
2: Awesome. Thank you so much.
1: You're so welcome. What a cool story.
0: Love to hear things like that.
1: I know. I like hearing that kind of reminds me of It does. It just reminds me of like my nanny and Pat, my great grandma and grandpa coming here from Italy and building an entire life. Came through Ellis Island, did the whole thing, and settled in Pittsburgh. And my Pat had a.
0: Your who?
1: My Pat is what we called him.
0: Pat.
1: Yeah, Pat. It was Nanny and Pat.
0: Nanny?
1: Yeah,
0: and Pat.
1: Yeah, Nanny.
0: Okay, Nanny. You gotta put up your finger like me.
1: My Nanny and Pat. But they came over here. Like, Pat came over first. Nanny came over. My grandma came from, you know, that from their marriage. And my grandma's 100% Italian. My dad's mom. They built a whole life for themselves. Pat had a contracting company actually help build Three Rivers, one of the companies that helped build the old Three Rivers Stadium. Yeah. They built houses in Greentree, Pennsylvania, which is a suburb of Pittsburgh. I mean, hearing that, my family hasn't been here that long, if you think about it. I mean, we've got, five generations now here. But that was just last century. I mean, you're talking late 1920s, early 1930s.
0: Crazy.
1: It doesn't seem like that was that long ago. So my whole family, my dad's side, we're pretty fresh, all things considered.
0: Coming up, another chance to win tickets tomorrow to the Omaha Storm Chasers game at Warner Park, Friday, July 3rd, Freedom Weekend. Salute to America. Big ol' fireworks show. And music from Sweet 98.5.
1: Yeah.
0: Coming up next, I found something in my eggs this morning.
1: And are you
0: I need
1: okay?
0: to know. I'm not okay.
1: Oh,
0: I need to know what this means. Stay close.
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5: Mostly sunny skies for your Monday. Pleasant high today of 82 degrees with low humidity, though we will be breezy at times with winds out of the west up to 20 miles an hour. Tonight, becoming partly cloudy with an outside chance for an isolated thunder shower, though many looking to remain dry. A low of 60. Heading into your Tuesday, mostly sunny to partly cloudy skies, low humidity, a high of 81. I'm meteorologist Caitlin Harvey with KETV Newswatch 7.
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16: From the Bumrite Time Saving Traffic Center, heads up, there looks to be an accident on 156th at Fairview Road, so be safe around that area. Start to pick up in the metro, there looks to be slow traffic on the JFK going southbound between Cornhusker Road and Highway 370. Other major routes in Ivy and Dodge are still moving at their normal speed limits this morning, but with us getting closer to your rush hour, traffic could start picking up. I'm Jake Janicek.
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0: Sweet 98.5, Spicoli Make Morning, 752, sunny skies, high of 82. If you're going down to the CWS, you're going to have a great time because what a beautiful day. Soak in that vitamin D.
1: Yes.
0: Go kick it at Baseball Village. Go see the sights, the sounds. Buy yourself some merch. I bought five hats.
1: We bought one hat on Friday. Andrew came down to see us because he had the day off on Friday. So we were looking at hats, and I was just like, you know what? I'll just borrow yours. We have too many hats.
0: Yeah. That's the only time of year I get hats. It's down at the College World Series.
1: Yeah.
0: $35 a pop, not bad. And I had to get, you know, one for Beck, one for Price, one for Emily, and two for me.
1: Yep, because you always replace your hats, though.
0: I mean,
1: you go through them pretty quickly.
0: I do. Love me some good hat game.
1: I also know that when we go down to the College World Series, I get to help Jason shop, and that's my favorite. And then
0: we picked out some good ones.
1: I know. It was
0: the one for Emily.
1: Andrew and I were laughing too after we dropped you off at your car back here at the station. And he was like, it's funny watching you two shop. And I go, why? And he goes, because he's like, what do you think? And I was like, oh, I like this one. What about this? You know, and he's like, you two are just like, you're just little buddies. And I'm like, well, yeah.
0: Yeah, we're shopping
1: like,
0: buds.
1: We're shopping buds. I'm like, we're radio buds. We're shopping buds. I'm like,
0: we do a lot together.
1: I know. I'm like, I go, he's the only other man I spend more time with than you.
0: Right? And you're the only other female that I spend more time with than Emily.
1: Exactly.
0: That's how it works. We do a lot of events together.
1: I know. Yeah, exactly. So, yeah, Andrew got a really cool hat, too. And so I was like, well, I'll just borrow yours because I don't want to. But we don't need more hats. I'm like, and then we always end up sharing hats anyway because we love hats. We have well over 100 hats in our house.
0: Okay, that's a lot of hats.
1: I know. I told him, I go, we are going through hats because there's just some that we have that are novelty that we don't need anymore. That others, yes, I understand we're keeping these, but I'm like, do we really need more hats?
0: Nope. We're good.
1: Exactly.
0: We're good to go.
1: Exactly.
0: So this morning as I was eating breakfast, I hit something. I got something.
1: Okay.
0: I couldn't believe it. I cracked open the egg and out comes two.
1: Oh, you had two yolks. You had twins.
0: I had twins.
1: That's good luck.
0: Is that what that means?
1: Yeah.
0: I didn't know what it meant because you know how many, I've been eating five eggs a day
1: for
0: years.
1: Wait, so this
0: years.
1: Is the first time you've had two yolks?
0: This is the first time I've ever had two yolks. And I don't know what that means, but everybody says you should, I know this. Everybody says you should buy a lottery ticket if you get two yolks in one.
1: It usually means like good luck, prosperity, things like that. That's what I've always been told growing up. So I cannot believe in all these years
0: that I've been eating five eggs a day for breakfast.
1: Have not seen a double yolk. I've seen a double. I mean, I've probably had a dozen double yolks in my life. I'm not kidding.
0: It says roughly one in every 1,000 eggs are double yolks.
1: Oh, so, okay. That's crazy.
0: So you must pick the good carton.
1: I guess. I mean, I must not. Oh, I mean, I don't know. It just is crazy. And my mom and sister also get a lot of double yolks, too. I mean, just recently.
0: Did your life change?
1: I mean.
0: At all?
1: I mean, yeah,
0: I guess. Some associate it with fertility.
1: Oh.
0: Some associate it with having twins.
1: That's crazy. Are you good?
0: We're good with two. Believe me, we are very blessed with two boys.
1: Oh, my gosh.
0: And I would not be ready.
1: Don't put that out in the ether, then.
0: I would not be ready for a set of twins.
1: If tomorrow when I get up and make my eggs and I get two, I'm going to be like, all right. She's fertile.
0: Now, in some traditions, it's thought to predict a big life event.
1: Interesting.
0: A big life event when you get a double yolk.
1: Okay.
0: Curious. What's the 98.5 or sync?
1: Yeah.
0: 402-277-9898. Did life change?
1: Right. I don't remember.
0: Is this a good sign of getting a...
1: I don't remember associating a double yolk with like directly with something that happened in my life. I can't remember the last time I got one. I probably have a picture of it saved in my Snapchat somewhere. So I'm curious if I go back and think, like, oh, yeah, then like the next week something good happened. Or I don't know. I don't remember directly correlating. But yeah, that's always what I've heard is that it's good luck. So maybe you'll just have like a really lucky day today. Maybe you'll find like a 20 in the parking lot
0: really?
1: Or something.
0: Well, Sadie's saying you're one lucky ducky. Good fortunes and blessings are coming your way.
1: Yeah, see? There you go. Oh, that's awesome. That's generally what I grew up hearing was that it's good luck and prosperity. So you get it. But if we're talking fertility, though, I'm all about it. Okay, Mindy says, I have a chicken that regularly lays double yolk eggs, and I give them to my friends with kids. I get at least three a month.
0: That's super cool.
1: That's cool. How do you know?
0: Yeah, how do you know? Maybe you have like an egg machine. I remember my grandma.
1: X-ray thing? Yeah.
0: Yeah, my grandma had one of those where you could see inside to make sure the egg was good.
1: Oh, okay. Dang, that's crazy.
0: You can see a picture of this on our stories at Spicoli Meg Mornings because this is the first time in all my years of getting a
1: double yolk. That's crazy to me.
0: I know. And I eat
1: five eggs. Did it freak you out this morning?
0: I said, all right, well, at least I don't have to crack another one.
1: Right.
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7: From the Bumrite Time Saving Traffic Center, heads up, there looks to be an accident on 156th at Fairview Road, so be safe around that area. Starting to pick up in the metro, there looks to be slow traffic on the JFK going southbound between Cornhusker Road and Highway 370. Other major routes in Ivy and Dodge are still moving at their normal speed limits this morning, but with us getting closer to your rush hour, traffic could start picking up. I'm Jake Janicek.
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10: 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You get sunny skies today with a high of 82. 58 now. Coming up, Disclosure Day. It made $44 million at the box office.
12: That's it?
10: That's it. There's a lot of sports going on this weekend.
12: There were tons of sport. Yes.
10: A lot of people worried about sports.
12: Yeah.
10: And understandably so.
12: And we get it.
10: With USA Soccer, College World Series, New York Knicks.
12: Yeah, NBA Finals, Stanley Cup Championship. Yeah. Everything.
10: I mean, there's just a lot going on. And it was a beautiful weekend.
12: Yes.
10: But we were thinking, like, we're going to have some fun with this. What would you like to disclose to the world? Steven Spielberg's like, here's some aliens. Here you go. It's Disclosure Day.
12: I mean, that would be amazing if it was true. And he believes that there is other life out there.
10: And
12: we're
10: probably not wrong.
12: We are on Team Spielberg with that. We love the aliens on this show. We hope that maybe one day if the aliens hear our radio signal, they're like, oh, these guys, all right, cool. We get like the first live interview with aliens on the radio.
10: I'm here for it.
12: That'd be amazing.
10: Aliens attacked your tree this weekend. You doing all right after that?
12: Yeah, I'm doing all right.
10: What a pain in the butt.
12: That damn tree has seen so much. It's seen two cars hit it. It's lost countless branches. I mean, just, it's an older tree. And so luckily it's leaning towards the street because I feel like if it ever did fall, like, yeah, it would ruin the yard. But I think, knock on wood, in theory, it would fall towards the street, not our house.
10: It's a big tree.
12: It's a pretty big tree.
10: And that storm.
12: So much shade.
10: That storm on Saturday morning really just kind of took half of it out.
12: Yeah, it buzz cut the top is what it looks like. It just looks so flat on the top now. I'm like, my big, beautiful tree! And then watching that thing come down, I mean, those winds were nuts. I mean, 70-mile-per-hour gusts. And it just, I mean, it took petals off our flower. I mean, I was like, oh my gosh. But then watching that huge branch, and when I say, I mean, huge branch come towards the house, luckily it didn't hit the house and ruin the steps or any of the like cinder block bricks that are part of the retaining wall. Nothing was hurt. It was kind of a weird slow fall, like when I fell in the studio last week.
10: Right.
12: It was like that. It was just like,
10: and you said, no.
12: I went, oh my gosh, oh my gosh.
10: And there she blows.
12: Yeah, that was crazy. But it blocked our steps, so I could not get up and down the steps to our porch. And so I went out there and moved it about 10 feet so that you could get at least through the steps. And then it took three guys, Andrew and our friends Kevin and Mark, to move it into the yard. Because it was so awkward. And then I was so worried about the hostas. I'm like, those big, beautiful hostas.
10: Did they

0: Which, yes, they're good. They're good. Apparently, me freaking out about the hostas was silly on the internet because people are like, oh, hostas are tough. They'll be fine. I was like, okay, well, I don't know. I just know that they had beautiful flowers on them, and I just didn't want to lose my flowers, and they're totally fine. I'm like, all right, so hostas, they're good.
1: Yeah, that storm took out my basketball hoop.
0: Oh, no.
1: My new basketball hoop. The big gust of wind came in. All of a sudden, we hear crash. Not my new basketball hoop the neighbors gave us.
0: Did it survive?
1: It survived.
0: Okay.
1: I was thinking the rim was going to be banged up. Thought we might have to get a new rim, but the rim is good to go. Okay. So we had to go and get tubes of sand.
0: Oh, you had to get a old sandbag.
1: Yeah, yeah. We went to this very popular store.
0: Was it orange or green?
1: Orange. And I said, hey, where's your big tubes of sand? They said, aisle 23. I said, bet. I go to aisle 23. That's concrete.
0: Oh, my God.
1: And then I go back, and I see another person. Hey, where's your tubes of sand so I can put it down on the bottom of the basketball hoop so it doesn't flip over? Oh, yeah, go out to lawn and garden.
0: Okay.
1: So I go out to lawn and... That's topsoil.
0: Oh.
1: So
0: Right.
1: I go to exit the store, and I ask one more dude. Because they're so busy on Saturday.
0: Oh, yeah. It's craziness there.
1: I asked one more dude. And he's like, oh, yeah. He asked the supervisor, can I show him where it's at? And supervisor's like, you know, 1,000 years old. You can't go anywhere. You stay here at self-checkout.
0: Oh, okay.
1: I said, that guy can't help me. He can't go anywhere.
0: Oh, my God.
1: Okay. So I'm just going to leave. So I'm leaving the store.
0: Yeah.
1: And I see... tubes of sand
0: where?
1: In a sandbag outside in the parking lot where they have this big pillar of flowers and plants.
0: So technically in lawn and garden.
1: Lawn and garden is over here, yeah, but then there's a parking lot.
0: Yeah, it extends out into the
1: Well, they told me aisle 63 in lawn and garden.
0: Okay. Oh, I see.
1: So I didn't see any sand in a tube.
0: This is topsoil.
1: Yeah. So I'm like, I'm just going to take what they're using to hold up this fence and put it in this cart. Part of me is like, I'm just going to, before the hell you put me through, I'm just going to take these tubes of sand.
0: Oh.
1: But I said, that's not a good example because I have my kids right here.
0: I was going to say, Beckett and Price are probably with you.
1: 65-pound sandbags. And I'm lifting that sucker up and putting it into the cart. I took another one, put it into the cart, and I go back, and it's $5.97 a bag, and then I get this tap on my shoulder. I'm like, who is it now? And it's Crash, our buddy over here.
0: Oh, my God.
1: And he's like, looks like you got a project going on. Like, oh, I just need these stupid tubes of sand. I've been here for an hour and a half going up and down the store.
0: Oh, my God.
1: Trying to figure out where these tubes of sand are. They're all the way out in the parking lot.
0: Now, Jason, did you think at all to get on your phone and go to Home Depot's website and put the store locator in at the store you were at and to type in, like, sandbags? And then it'll tell you where they're at.
1: Well, that's what they did.
0: The
1: employees were like, I gotta do this. Right. I gotta put it on the phone. I gotta figure it out. I gotta help this guy. And they tried so hard. And they're like, it's down there. And it was, of course, it was not down there. So we spent like an hour and a half trying to
0: find stupid sandbags.
1: So we can keep the basketball hoop up.
0: It's a sandbag kind of Saturday. It's like the employees were sandbagging you.
1: They were. They're like, how can we troll this guy? Because if we have to work, he's gotta work.
0: Yeah, it's like when Ron Swanson goes to Lowe's in that episode of Parks and Rec, and they're like, oh, can I help you, sir? And he's like, I know more than you. Oh. That's all of us at the store.

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2: Firefighters continue making progress on the South Fork Fire in the Nebraska Panhandle. The wildfire has burned almost 33,000 acres and is now 42% contained. Emergency managers adjusted evacuation orders over the weekend, with some areas still under evacuation warnings, while others have been lifted as crews work to strengthen containment lines.
1: He's 100 years old, and Ray Savanna just attended his very first prom. And he's proving you're never too old to make new memories. Want to know the secret to a long life? Ray, the 100-year-old man, says the secret is simple. Fall in love, invest in your friendships, do work that you're proud of, and keep your body moving. Nailed it.
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1: Oh, this is sad news. Comedian and musician Oliver Tree tragically passed away yesterday morning in a two-helicopter collision in Brazil.
2: I saw that. He was young.
1: He was 32, almost 33 later this month. There were six people in the two choppers. No survivors. One of the helicopters landed on the parking lot of a car dealership.
2: Oh.
1: Ignited at least 20 cars. Police say there's an investigation underway to determine the cause of the collision. Oliver Tree, he recently kicked off a world tour to promote his latest album. I remember debuting his music on the radio.
2: Yeah.
1: His last performance was on the 6th in São Paulo. And on Saturday, he was posting highlights about his time in Brazil, and he was having the best time. Oliver, of course, known for his bowl cut and bangs. I mean, this
2: he's a goofball.
1: Oversized clothes, his videos comical and courageous. He's known for creating different characters to distinguish his musical eras. A great artist.
2: I heard this one yesterday.
1: So many artists paying tribute to Oliver Tree, and it's just so sad. He's so young.
2: I remember seeing, for some odd reason, randomly a few years ago, Steve-O from Jackass was friends with Oliver Tree. And I don't know why that just like randomly stuck in my brain. But then I like saw Steve-O's Instagram yesterday and I was like, oh yeah, they were friends. Like I remember him like posting like an Instagram story with Oliver Tree. And I don't know why that random weird fact stuck in my head. But,
1: because
2: like,
1: Oliver Tree,
2: he's very memorable.
1: Very memorable and friends with all of your favorite artists.
2: Yes.
1: Everybody respects Oliver Tree for what he was doing and how different he was and how creative he was.
2: And a lot of people might be going, who? And then when you Google him, you're going to go, oh,
1: Oliver Tree.
2: Yeah.
1: Hey, Rod Stewart catching heat for a canceled show in San Diego less than an hour before showtime.
2: Oh, no.
1: His people said he was suffering from an acute upper respiratory infection that resulted in laryngitis. So, big deal. You want him to be okay.
2: Relatable content, Rod Stewart. That's always what happens to me. I get it.
1: But that didn't stop him from flying across the country and attending Saturday's World Cup game between Scotland and Haiti on Saturday.
2: Interesting. So we're okay. Yeah. So I can understand why people are.
1: Dude even had the gall to post a video of himself and his two sons on the way to the game on a private jet. And he was bragging that this was the 7th World Cup.
2: Good for you, Rod Stewart.
1: It's like you and I are not the same.
2: No, definitely not the same, but I can understand why people would feel a little, some type of way.
1: But
2: about,
1: here's what was going on. He was in good spirits during the game. He was seen talking, having a few bevvies.
2: You're not supposed to have bevvies when you have laryngitis.
1: Bad look. Scotland won the game 1-0. Not surprisingly, Rod's catching some heat online for all this.
2: Yeah.
1: You know, by now, the Knicks beat the Spurs Saturday night to win the NBA championship. Meg will be talking about that in the sports break.
2: Correct.
1: It happened in San Antonio, but that didn't dampen the mood in New York City.
2: No, it sure didn't. My God.
1: Fans flooding the streets started destroying stuff because when you're, we always say, pray for Philadelphia, if it's New York,
2: if it's LA, pray for those cities. Correct.
1: Fires were set. Vehicles were destroyed, including 5 school buses that were hired to transport World Cup fans from MetLife Stadium.
2: Dude!
1: 10 cops injured, dozens of people arrested. There were huge fights. A teenager shot, 4 stabbings.
2: Right. When they kept showing all the different crowds from all over Manhattan and Brooklyn and everywhere, and we were watching it and we just kept saying, some of those people are going to be arrested tonight. Why do you have to destroy stuff, guys?
1: They got
2: to
1: do what we do here in Nebraska. 72nd and Dodge, everybody goes there and celebrates and have a good time. Right. And we maybe climb the pole.
2: Right.
1: Or sit on top of the crossroad sign.
2: What happened to banging pots and pans together? The good old fashioned banging a pot and pan or a wood spoon against a pan on New Year's Eve or when your team wins or setting off some illegal fireworks. Can't we just do that?
1: Luckily, Timothy Chalamet, he didn't get caught up in the chaos because he was too busy. They let him in to celebrate with the New York Knicks. And he didn't, you know how they all have goggles on?
2: Yeah, because they're spraying the champagne showers and doing all that.
1: He didn't get the goggles on, and he got the champagne in his eyes. Right, and everybody's like, you okay, bro? No, I'm not an athlete. He kept saying, no, I'm not an athlete. I'm fine. I'll work the champagne out later.
2: Oh, my God.
1: That's your feed brought to you by Village Point Oral Surgery. Steven Spielberg's Disclosure Day didn't exactly set the world on fire, but it did win the box office this weekend, $44 million.
2: Nice.
1: So let's have some fun with this. What would you like to disclose to the world? 402-277-9898. We got some disclosures next. Stay close, Sweet 98.5.
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5: From the Plumrite Time Saving Traffic Center, it is starting to pick up in the metro as we get into rush hour. You can expect slow traffic on Dodge going eastbound between 192nd and 156. Also looks to be moving slow on the JFK going southbound between Cornhusker Road and Highway 370. And expect delays on I-680 going northbound between ID East and Center Road. So overall, if you're just heading out for your commute, you may want to take a few extra minutes this morning. I'm Jake Janicek.
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0: Sweet 98.5, Spicoli and Meg Mornings, 8:38. Sunny skies today with a high of 82. Steven Spielberg's Disclosure Day. We've been talking about that a lot.
1: Yes.
0: It didn't exactly set the world on fire, Meg.
2: Okay, and but the reviews are good, though.
0: Yeah, the reviews are good.
2: Are awesome.
0: It's directed by Steven Spielberg. Maybe it's the alien factor. Freaking people out.
2: Are people too freaked out, or are they aliened out? That's what I'm curious. I don't understand
0: why. The oversaturation of aliens.
2: Because I saw on Rotten Tomatoes this weekend, it got 80%. So, that's really good. I think Fandango gave it, 72%. So, not, the most highly rated movie I've seen on Fandango or on Rotten Tomatoes, but I feel like that's still pretty good.
0: $44 million in its opening weekend. Now, Meg, both of us said that we were going to go. Why didn't you go this weekend?
2: Because we are busy. We have our child. Same thing.
0: Bang. Busy. Have two kids.
2: Yeah.
0: So that pretty much wraps that up.
2: Yeah. So I think we're going to try and go this coming weekend. We'll see, though.
0: Okay.
2: Yeah.
0: Well, disclosure. What would you like to disclose to the world at 402-277-9898? I would say I would like to disclose that I spend more time planning my workouts than I plan vacations and what we're going to be doing on vacation. We're going to Washington State in, what did Emily tell me, 25 days?
2: Yeah, less than a month for sure.
0: And I don't know what we're going to do, so we just left it up to Keisha and Emily.
2: Jesus, take the wheel.
0: I would also like to disclose that I've absolutely done an extra mile around the neighborhood because I wasn't ready for the chaos inside my house. To disclose that I spent $183 on 5 baseball hats at the College World Series. Thank you, Meg, for helping me shop. Appreciate you.
2: You're welcome.
0: We found one for Emily that was light blue that said Omaha on it, and it has a little rope on there.
2: It's one of those rope hats. Mint. I thought it was
0: mint.
2: Cute.
0: Okay.
2: Yeah,
0: is cute.
2: It's a very light mint greenish blue. Super cute. And now I'm kind of having buyer's remorse for not getting it. So not buyer's remorse. I'm feeling a little FOMO for not buying that hat because it's super cute.
0: I gave it to Emily. She said, I like it. And that was on Friday.
2: Okay.
0: Meg.
2: Yeah.
0: If you were to get a new hat.
2: Yeah. I'd be so excited. I'd be like, oh my gosh.
0: Would you put it on, try it on?
2: Yeah, you try it on. Okay. Yeah. I mean, maybe not right away because I usually have a clip in my hair.
0: I would like to disclose it's still been sitting on the dining room table.
2: Oh.
0: Hasn't been tried on yet.
2: Emily, try on the hat I picked up for you, please.
0: Maybe she's saving it for Washington when we go back
2: to
0: her home state.
2: Or her next walk or something. Could be that. I mean, she wears hats on walks sometimes.
0: Yeah, sometimes.
2: Yeah.
0: Yeah, we were at Lauritsen Gardens yesterday. She didn't wear a hat, though.
2: Oh.
0: Yeah, she was just letting it flow. It was a beautiful day.
2: I wore hats all weekend.
0: Same.
2: I have one that says Kiss Me Cowboy on it, and it has an A inside of a heart branded on the bill. I found, I had a lady do it.
0: Part of me's wondering, though, does she like it or not?
2: Oh, I hope she does. I'll be so sad. I thought that was very Emily.
0: I think it's very.
2: Oh, and if you said it's very Emily, it's like the color of my Stanley. That's pretty much Stanley.
0: Yeah,
2: it's a little bit lighter version of that.
0: Yeah.
2: Yeah. Oh, I hope she likes
0: it. It's frosty.
2: I would like to disclose that if Emily doesn't like the hat, I will cry. Because I felt.
0: If Emily doesn't like the hat, Meg would like to disclose that I want the hat.
2: I want the hat. I would like to disclose that I napped more this weekend than I have in the last 2 months.
0: Jealous.
2: In 2 days.
0: What were you tired from?
2: Just this week.
0: Life.
2: Yeah, just this week. I mean, I was at the. It was Shark Week. It was Busy Week. It was all the weeks packed into one. I was just. My body was.
0: Body was over it.
2: Yeah, I'm very tired. And then I would also like to disclose that even though I had a headache all day yesterday, after it went away, I still had a beer with dinner. Because everyone else was. We went out to dinner with friends last night, and I was like, well, everyone else is getting a beer.
0: I'm getting a beer, too.
2: I want a summer shandy. I haven't had a drink all week, which is usually the case.
0: How was it?
2: It was 10-10, dude.
0: I was watching your fiance.
2: Yeah.
0: Chug down those beers at the College World Series.
2: Yeah, my gosh.
0: She showed up. He was hanging out with us, and he's like, beer? Beer? Can
2: and
0: you guys drink? We're working.
2: We're working. We can't. And he kind of stared over at the bar on Friday, and I go, do you want to go get a beer? And he goes, can I? And I go, yes, it's your day off. I'm driving. Go do it. He only had 2 beers in the time we were there, but I'm like, good for you. Good for you, buddy.
0: Nothing like having a cold beer at the baseball bench.
2: Yeah, watching us all work.
0: Good day to be Andrew.
2: It was a great day.
0: He was living
2: day.
0: His best life.
2: Right. Great day to be Andrew.
0: Well, yeah, I smelled one and I just, because I said this year I'm going sober.
2: I know.
0: And I've gone 6 months.
2: You have
0: months,
2: not had a
0: one drop of alcohol.
2: You won't even have a drop of alcohol at my wedding. I'm really sad about it. But we're going to get some NAs for you guys.
0: Being in that environment, though, I was like, oh, man.
2: I know.
0: I am disclosing to the 98.5ers. I was tempted.
2: He was.
0: I was ready. I saw that, and it looked like it went down smooth, and I could just it's summertime.
2: Right.
0: College World Series, having a cold beer, the best.
2: I would like to disclose that as soon as my butt hit the couch on Friday after we got home and I was in the air conditioning, I did crack open a Surfside. And I said, I deserve this!
0: How was it?
2: It was delicious. It was strawberry lemonade Surfside. Oh.
0: Because I always say, if you're going to do it, the juice has to be worth the squeeze.
2: The juice was worth the squeeze, my
0: friend.
2: And now, boy, did I squeeze.
0: You would like to disclose, you squeezed.
2: Yes, I did.
0: I can feel it. A cold can cracking that cold one.
2: So delicious. It was so yummy. It felt good.
0: I may have found the Father's Day gift of the year, especially if he loves golf.
2: Oh, God.
0: What I saw yesterday, I've never seen
2: it. Did it
0: blow
2: your mind?
0: It blew my little mind. Say hello.
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3: Mostly sunny skies for your Monday. Pleasant. High today of 82 degrees with low humidity, though we will be breezy at times with winds out of the west up to 20 miles an hour. Tonight, becoming partly cloudy with an outside chance for an isolated thunder shower, though many looking to remain dry. A low of 60. Heading into your Tuesday, mostly sunny to partly cloudy skies, low humidity, a high of 81. I'm meteorologist Caitlin Harvey with KETV Newswatch 7.
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16: From the Plumrite Time Saving Traffic Center, it is starting to pick up in the metro as we get into rush hour. You can expect slow traffic on Dodge going eastbound to 192nd and 156. Also looks to be moving slow on the JFK going southbound between Cornhusker Road and Highway 370. And expect delays on I-680 going northbound between ID East and Central Road. So overall, if you're just heading out for your commute, you may want to take a few extra minutes this morning. I'm Jake Janicek.
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0: 8:51 on your Monday morning. Sunny skies today with a high of 82. So let's soak in that vitamin diesel.
2: Yeah.
0: So I was out yesterday getting my steps in. And we live on a golf course, right? And I saw something I've never seen before on the golf course.
2: Okay.
0: There was this robot caddy.
2: Oh, yeah. Like one of the ones that moves with you.
0: I had never seen that before. And I thought, wait, the guy is walking and it's following him.
2: Yeah.
0: And then he stops and then it stops.
2: Yeah.
0: I couldn't believe what I was seeing. No way. This is a robotic caddy. He was just golfing by himself.
2: Yeah.
0: Didn't need a caddy or a golf cart. He just said, watch this.
2: Right.
0: And I was blown away.
2: So I've seen these. Here's what's really funny. I do not play golf.
0: Neither do I.
2: I do not play golf. I love the game of golf. I love watching golf. I love watching people golf. I do not golf myself. But I would love to learn how to golf one day.
0: And I was saying this might be the ultimate gift for Father's Day.
2: The best gift you could ever get for Father's Day. Now, having said that, because I have every sport on my algorithm on everything, right? So I have seen these on Instagram and TikTok, and I thought they were the coolest things ever. So apparently some of them are, so they're electric golf caddies, golf bags. Like, they're actual bags you can get, and then there's, like, caddies that you set your bag on. And it's either remote-controlled or it's got a sensor in it and a navigator, so then it follows you.
0: That's pretty sure. I'm pretty sure that's what that guy had. He had like a little sensor or whatever.
2: Yes.
0: He wasn't holding anything in his hands and it was just following him.
2: Yeah.
0: I said, how is this working? It was blowing my mind.
2: Yeah.
0: I wanted to get video of it, but I had to go.
2: It's They're really, really cool. There is like an actual golf bag that's like gray, and that one is like a electric cart itself. So just like, yeah, and it's controlled by a remote. These things are not cheap though. So I've seen these come across my algorithm. And I'm like, that's amazing, but they're not. Obviously, they're not cheap.
0: I was wondering, are they what, about $500?
2: Oh, you're cute. No.
0: $1,000.
2: You're getting warmer.
0: $2,000?
2: Yeah, there's some of them on here. I'm looking at one right now that's $3,400. I see another
0: one. Say that again. How much?
2: $3,400.
0: $3,400 for this robotic caddy that follows the golfer in your life around.
2: This one's $1,700. This other one is $3,800. Yeah, it's a follow range remote control golf caddy. So you can like keep the remote in your pocket, or it's also got like, yeah, the nav on there that like, if you set it to that particular setting, it will follow you without you having to push a button. Yeah. Dude, they have everything anymore. Golf is amazing.
0: Man, it's really evolved over the years.
2: It really has.
0: It all started with, oh, get your steps in, walk around, and lug this bag. And then you could hire a caddy to lug your bag around for you.
2: That was the rich man of old. Now the rich man of new has the electric caddy with the remote control.
0: And Meg, I knew this guy was rich because he had one simple thing. It wasn't the white polo with the collar popped. It wasn't that part.
2: Okay.
0: He was wearing pink shorts.
2: Oh, he's very rich.
0: And if you're on the golf course, that's a statement right there. Yes. If you're rocking pink shorts, you're the richest of them all.
2: Were they pink or were they more like salmon or coral? You don't care. Guys don't know the difference.
0: Yeah, I don't know.
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1: 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You get sunny skies today with a high of 82. 60 now. Wait, is it the Energizer or the Duracell Bunny?
2: Oh.
1: Because there seems to be some confusion.
2: Okay.
1: Fun fact, University, a handful of facts you didn't know yesterday at 9:25. Meg, are you a shopping addict when it comes to just gotta get it?
2: I wouldn't call myself a shopping addict, but I do tend to, see, I'm a browser now and I'll put things in my cart and I'm like, maybe one day I'll go back to it. But I've gotten better at being like, I don't need it. But sometimes I'm like, I need it right now and I'm going to get it.
1: I need it.
2: Yeah. I need it. Yeah, back in my younger days, I'd be more like that. But no, not so much anymore.
1: They say online shopping has gotten so huge that a lot of young people are dangerously addicted to it. There's a new trend of apps with fake stores. You browse items as usual. You look through the reviews. You compare the prices and you add stuff to your cart. Then you enter your shipping address and arrange a payment. The app even shows you tracking information on the shipment if you want it. So it feels pretty good. You're thinking, all right, I'm going to get this new baseball glove for the College World Series because I don't want to use my bare hands to catch a ball.
2: Right.
1: So here's a catch, though. Nothing is actually being delivered to your house. You didn't actually order anything or pay for it. The whole experience was just to give you that shopping dopamine hit.
2: So is it, I mean, for me, I feel like the dopamine hit is there when I get the item. So I feel like I would be outrageously disappointed to go through the whole process just to not get it. I don't know.
1: But some people are just like, I'm going to swipe on the app and I'm going to go through the process.
2: I guess.
1: And I'm going to get what I need to get.
2: I mean, I guess so. I mean, the other day I needed, you know, I was getting some more workout pants because workout leggings are starting to get, you know, it was about that time of the year.
1: Mm-hmm.
2: About every 6 to 8 months.
1: To upgrade.
2: Yeah, about 6 to 8 months we upgrade, you know. And so I'm like, okay, cool. That's all fine and well. And then I needed a couple more workout tanks. So I go to Amazon and I feel like Amazon's at our house at least once a week, but it's usually because we have like a subscription order coming where like laundry detergent or like, okay, and then next week I don't know, whatever, vitamins or something. So I feel like they are always at our house, but some weeks there's not.
1: Experts saying this could help shopping addicts save money. If there's someone who likes the process of just buying things more than receiving things they buy.
2: See, I'm all about getting the stuff because it's usually clothes and I get so excited for those clothes to come in. Like I just upgraded my wardrobe like pretty heavily over the past couple months and like, but I've got rid of things to move things in because I was like, I need some cuter pants. I need cuter shirts and I want to be able to look like trendy. And and every time I put on my cute jeans, I'm like, ask my 16-year-old niece. I'm like, am I a youth? Do these look good? And she's like, those are actually very trendy. And I'm like, ah, I'm a youth. I fit in.
1: With your backwards hat. I am youth.
2: I am youth. What is up, my fellow youths?
1: So how do these apps make money, though? Wouldn't it be crazy if you had to pay for this dopamine hit? Like, you pay for this app or you send them a couple of bucks to shop for nothing?
2: Yeah, is it a subscription? Like, how does it actually work?
1: Yeah, for right now, the apps are only in South Korea.
2: Oh, okay.
1: Yeah, it's not here in America yet.
2: So it's all psychological.
1: But they're saying that this could be the wave.
2: It's like a placebo effect, right? We learned about that in psychology in school, right? It's the placebo pill that you take where your brain actually tricks you into thinking it's doing what you were told it's going to do, but actually it's not. So the placebo kind of catches you a little bit. That's essentially what it is.
1: Yeah, that's how I feel about those fish oil pills.
2: The fish oil pills? You think they're placebo?
1: Are these placebo? There's a lot of supplements out there that I believe could be placebo-ish.
2: Yeah?
1: Because everybody's like, oh, you got to get this supplement. You got to have this supplement.
2: Yeah.
1: And I've always wondered, I've been taking fish oil pills forever, so I have nothing against fish oil pills.
2: Do your joints feel good?
1: Most of the time.
2: Okay.
1: But I stretch.
2: Yeah, and the fish oil should help lube up your joints.
1: Don't ever say that again.
2: Why?
1: That's a weird way of putting it.
2: What? The fish oil is just lubing up your joints for you.
1: We'll get to your 360 and 3 sweet.

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1: Lincoln police arrested a 48-year-old man after a reported assault near 27th and J Street early Saturday morning. Investigators say Kenneth Bordeaux allegedly hit a 35-year-old man in the head and legs with a baseball bat, causing minor injuries, and also threatened him with a handgun. Bordeaux was booked on charges including second-degree assault, use of a weapon to commit a felony, and drug possession.
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1: Firefighters continue making progress on the South Fork Fire in the Nebraska Panhandle. The wildfire has burned almost 33,000 acres and is now 42% contained. Emergency managers adjusted evacuation orders over the weekend, with some areas still under evacuation warnings, while others have been lifted as crews work to strengthen containment lines.
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1: 5 seconds remaining. Fox to Wemby. Wemby tries a three, puts it up, off the mark. Ananobi to rebound. It's over. It's over. Knick fans, this is not a dream. Your long, long wait has ended. Go ahead and cry. After 53 years, the Knicks are finally NBA champions once again.
2: Yes, they are. Since 1973, the Larry O'Brien Trophy is heading back to New York City after the Knicks defeated the San Antonio Spurs in 5 games, clinching the series on Saturday night, 94-90, with another comeback win in Game 5.
3: Uh-oh.
2: Oh, the Spurs.
3: Uh-oh.
2: Yes. Yeah,
3: so epic fail on their part. Multiple games.
2: Multiple games. Like 29 points the other day, 16 points on Saturday in Game 5. That's what the Knicks had to do. They are that 16-point deficit to take Game 5.
3: This is why coaches get fired.
2: It's true.
3: You got to be able to close the deal.
2: Yeah.
3: In all areas of life.
2: Absolutely. Absolutely.
3: All of us need to be able to close the deal.
2: Close the deal. And that honestly was a continuing trend throughout the entire NBA Finals. And then Jalen Brunson, oh my word, delivered a legendary performance. 45 points, 13 straight Knicks points in the fourth quarter came from Jalen Brunson himself. He was obviously named Finals MVP. Would we have expected anything less? Absolutely not.
3: Dude balled out all season.
2: I mean, he averaged almost 32 points per game in the whole series. He also became just the second Knick to win that award in history, which is crazy. So, yes, that 53-year championship drought, bringing the trophy back to the city for the first time in 5 decades. Congratulations.
3: That's crazy.
2: New York, very well.
3: It seems wild. People are saying he's the best New York Knick ever.
2: He might be. And there were some legendary Knicks there.
3: A lot of legendary Knicks.
2: Yeah, and there were a lot of them. Like, you saw Patrick Ewing on. So, I mean, he was at almost every single game. So, yeah, absolutely crazy. But Jalen Brunson and the Knicks will be celebrating that parade taking place on Thursday in New York City. And just stop destroying the city.
3: Pray for the city.
2: Yeah, the city's going to need a lot of T's and P's on Thursday.
3: They're destroying it.
2: How would you like to go win an away game, bring the championship home, and then they're like, oh, cool, my city's on fire. Awesome. That's very cool. And then moving over to the NHL side of things, we got another champion.
1: And they're going to clinch it appropriately with a total team effort and a shutout. The Carolina Hurricanes have won the Stanley Cup for the second time.
2: Yep, the second time in franchise history, the Carolina Hurricanes defeated the Vegas Golden Knights in Game 6 last night, clinching that series with a 3-0 shutout. Didn't even let Vegas get on the board. And that was their first Stanley Cup in 20 years. 2006 was the last time they won it. And then rookie goalie Brandon Bussey stopped all 22 shots he faced for his first playoff shutout, the biggest win of his career. Taylor Hall, Jackson Blake, and Nikolai Ehlers, they scored the goals in the Cup clinching Game 6, and then Captain Jordan Staal, former Pittsburgh Penguin, was awarded the Conn Smythe Trophy, so basically the playoff MVP after his very dominant postseason run. So congratulations, Carolina! And now I'm sad because basketball and hockey are over.
3: Just like that.
2: I know. And then, of course, more sad news from yesterday. Nebraska Athletics announced that the death of former Nebraska football assistant coach George Darlington. Now, he helped lead Nebraska to 3 national championships. Passed away in Lincoln Sunday at the age of 87. He was the Nebraska assistant coach for 30 seasons from 1973 to 2002. Think about that. Serving as an assistant longer than any coach in the history of the program. So, obviously, our thoughts and prayers go out to his family. He lived a long, great life and leaves a great legacy as well. Also, we had so much sports from this weekend. USA beat Paraguay 4-0. 4-0.
4: USA.
2: Friday night to score 3 points in the World Cup play. That's also the most goals they've ever scored in a World Cup match, fun fact. And then also last night was the UFC Freedom 250 from the White House lawn. Lots of fights. 7 main card fights all ended in KOs or TKOs last night. Some of the more notable ones. Justin Gaethje defeated Ilya Topuria with a TKO to win the undisputed lightweight title. And then Cyril Gane defeated Alex Pereira with another TKO to get the interim heavyweight title. And then Sugar Sean O'Malley ended up winning his match with a TKO last night as well. And then Josh Hokit defeated Derek Lewis. Big old Derek Lewis. That was a crazy fight to see as well. But also just crazy to see all of that take place on the White House lawn last night. Tons of celebs in house, and it was a great night. night for UFC and, you know what, for America last night. And then, of course, we had tons of College World Series action from the weekend. Gavin Gallagher, he had a two-run triple that gave North Carolina the lead in the seventh inning to send the Tar Heels to a 5-2 win over West Virginia in the College World Series last night. They're off until Wednesday when they'll meet the winner of tomorrow's elimination game between the Mountaineers and Troy. So West Virginia and Troy will meet up again as they did to kick off the College World Series. And then, another great game yesterday. Jay Borroff hit the tie-breaking double in a four-run seventh inning. And Troy had its very potent offense that kept the program's first College World Series appearance going with a 12-8 win over Ole Miss in that elimination game.
3: That's so my team. I'm rooting for
2: that's Cinderella. That's the Holy Cinderella
3: over
2: team.
3: Troy.
2: Yeah, so that was crazy to see Ole Miss see an SEC team exit so early. So not to them. And then they obviously will play West Virginia, like we said, coming up. And then today you got two games in the College World Series. Alabama versus Texas at 1 p.m. Game 8 will be Oklahoma and Georgia at 6 p.m. Should be another great day of baseball down at the Chuck.
3: That's Make No Sports brought to you by Village Point Oral Surgery. Wait, is it the Energizer or the Duracell Bunny?
2: Oh.
3: There seems to be some confusion. Fun fact university, a handful of facts you didn't know yesterday. Right after this, stay close, Sweet 98.5.
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2: Really?
1: Everywhere else, it's the Duracell Bunny.
2: Okay.
1: So why is this? Well, yeah. Duracell came up with the Battery Bunny and trademarked it around the world. But they forgot to renew their North America trademarks in 1989, so Energizer grabbed it.
2: Weird.
1: And it became the Energizer Bunny in the U.S. and Canada.
2: I feel like my mind just exploded.
1: It forever altered the chemistry in your brain.
2: Yeah, because Energizer is like that. I mean, you always see the pink bunny with it, with his stupid drum.
1: It's iconic.
2: Yeah. I'm floored by that. I'm absolutely floored by that. What a fun fact indeed.
1: You're welcome.
2: I got some sports fun fact for you.
1: What you got?
2: There's only one person who's ever had a losing record as the University of Kansas men's basketball coach.
1: Who's that?
2: And you think about Kansas basketball,
1: legendary.
2: Right? Absolutely legendary. His name's James Naismith. How do we know that name? Oh, he's the guy who invented basketball. When I saw that, my jaw dropped to the floor. He was their head coach from 1898 to 1907, so long, long, long, long time ago. His record was 55-60. That's the dude who invented basketball. So if that ever comes up as a Jeopardy question, this man invented basketball. His name's James Naismith.
1: Got it.
2: Yeah, and you think he's rolling in his grave or happy to see how successful Kansas has been after that?
1: I think he's happy.
2: You think he's saying rock chalk in his grave? Okay.
1: Hey, according to science, we are born with only two natural fears.
2: Okay.
1: The fear of falling. Of course, because we're babies. We don't want to fall.
2: I don't like falling.
1: And the fear of loud sounds.
2: Oh, yeah. I don't like loud sounds either. Certainly don't like those. So everything else that you're telling me, everything else that I'm scared of is irrational.
1: Correct. This says scientists are saying all the other fears and phobias are learned or acquired later on in life. So you being afraid of spiders.
2: And clowns.
1: Yes, that.
2: It's all irrational and stupid.
1: Yes.
2: Got it.
0: Don't you feel smarter now? Remember to credit Spicoli and Meg's Fun Fact University exclusively.

0: tonight.
1: That's Train on Sweet 98.5. It's Spicoli and Meg mornings today. Just tons of sunshine. It's going to be gorgeous. Look for a high of 84. It's currently beautiful, sunny, and 67.
2: You know how when you're driving normal, then a song comes on the radio and you turn into a speed racer?
3: Uh-huh.
2: Turns out that's real.
3: It is real.
2: Studies show music over about 120 beats per minute can make drivers speed up and make riskier moves. So as you're driving this morning and you're bumping Sweet 98.5,
3: yeah,
2: and you start to speed, maybe it's because it's the songs you're hearing on the radio. A new study looked at the biggest songs and ranked the ones most likely to get you to press harder on the gas.
3: Uh-oh.
2: So we found the top five.
3: Okay.
2: Let's see if we play these on Sweet 98.5, and Meg can confirm because she schedules the music.
3: I do.
2: She's called the music director. She directs the music.
3: I direct the music.
2: And it's like pieces of a puzzle every morning.
3: That's right.
2: You decide and determine where each song is placed 24 hours a day.
3: That's right.
2: It's a lot of Tetris.
3: I've showed you. It is. It's a lot of Tetris. There's a lot more to it than people realize.
2: So in it, number five, do we play this song that makes you speed?
4: Manipulate my decision. Baby, there's nothing holding me back.
3: Confirmed. Okay. Confirmed, yes.
2: So we could be the cause of a speeding
3: thing. Yeah, we very well could be the people to blame.
2: In at number four, do we play this song?
3: Uh-huh.
4: You know how. Don't stop caring about me now.
3: It's a good breakup song, so that would cause you to speed for sure. Yes,
2: yeah,
3: we do.
2: Dua Lipa.
3: It is. We do play Dua Lipa all the time, yeah.
2: And in at number three, this song causes you to speed.
3: Okay.
4: So we put our hands like the ceiling can't hold us. Like the ceiling can't hold us.
2: Do we play Macklemore?
3: Yes, we sure do.
2: Okay, man, all these songs are causing 98.5ers to speed.
3: I'm so sorry.
2: In at number two, this song gonna cause you to speed. Do we play it on Sweet 98.5?
3: Big time. We love Imagine Dragons.
2: Meg, do you feel guilty at all for causing 98.5ers to speed?
3: Well, no. The only thing I'm guilty of is providing wonderful entertainment.
2: And in at number one, the song that makes you speed the most.
3: Check.
2: As you're driving down Dodge, you're bumping Sweet 98.5.
3: Check.
2: You play this song.
4: It's

0: mom's spaghetti all over your shirt.
1: All right. So cops, just ease up a little bit, all right? Relax, if you're a cop and you're listening to this, and blame the music.
0: But don't blame me. Blame the music. It's the music's fault, apparently.
1: So those are the top five songs that cause you to speed, but I was wondering if we play this song on Sweet 98.5 that'll cause you to speed.
0: I'm

0: listen to Rick Astley.
1: Butthead. Ever told you about the time that I got pulled over because I was listening to a song and I was speeding and I didn't realize it? It was AC/DC Highway to Hell. And I got pulled over in La Vista.
0: What you doing, 84 and a 30?
1: No, I was doing like, he said 52 and a 35 and he let me go with a warning.
0: Did you take the L though? Were you like, I'm so sorry?
1: Yeah, I didn't know why I was getting pulled over because I was honestly just going with the flow traffic and he clocked me. And so then pull over and he's like, hey, you know why I pulled you over? And I go, I'm going to guess I was going fast, but I'm going to be straight with you. Don't know how fast I was going. I'm sorry. I'm just jamming out. And he was like, yeah, I saw you jamming. What were you listening to? And I said, AC/DC. As I said, I go, AC/DC Highway to Hell. And he goes, that was a good song. And he goes, I'll be right back. So he ran my stuff, comes back and goes, all right, please don't speed. And I go, are you serious? I go, you're letting me off? And he goes, it's a beautiful day. I don't want to ruin your morning, but please just be safe. And I go, officer, you're the coolest dude of my life. Yes, absolutely. I will be safe. Could not believe I got off. I've never gotten off a ticket. That was the first time that ever happened.
0: Brunettes get away with it. Nah. Sweet 98.5.
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4: Mostly sunny skies for your Monday. Pleasant. High today of 82 degrees with low humidity, though we will be breezy at times with winds out of the west up to 20 miles an hour. Tonight, becoming partly cloudy with an outside chance for an isolated thunder shower, though many looking to remain dry. A low of 60. Heading into your Tuesday, mostly sunny to partly cloudy skies, low humidity, a high of 81. I'm meteorologist Caitlin Harvey with KETV Newswatch 7.
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18: Meg, the million-dollar question, who's today's greatest person?
1: It's a couple of teenagers from Iowa. They are being held as heroes because they helped rescue an elderly woman who'd been trapped outside for over 16 hours.
18: Yikes.
1: Yeah, so she had fallen while feeding her horse and managed to move herself into the view of the road. So she had to, like, pull herself.
18: Oh, okay.
1: I know. And then that's where the boys spotted her during a bike ride. So the teens obviously being praised for their quick thinking, which likely helped save the woman's life. But here's Gunnar Skidmore and Cohen Chick, the two teenagers who helped save this woman's life, talking about it.
19: I, like, went to the trail, and it took me a while to find her, and I find her. And then I was like, hey, ma'am, are you okay? She was like, yeah, I need help. Call 911. And then my mom called 911, and, like, she didn't have her phone or water or anything. She was there for, like, 16-plus hours.
20: Her face, she was, like, covered in all bugs.
19: A few more hours, and she definitely, like, would not have made it.
1: Oh, God. I mean, in just right place, right time, little angel.
18: And look at that, kids, outside. You never know what you're going to find outside.
1: That's right.
18: We've saved a lot of things being outside, going on bike rides. See, I feel like this is great because kids playing outside, you're going to discover some things. And case in point, you had to save an elderly woman.
1: Yeah, absolutely. I mean, just they are absolute heroes, and they did everything right and saved a woman's life because of it. So that's why Gunnar Skidmore and Cohen Chick, the two teenagers from Iowa, helping rescue the elderly woman after she fell. They're today's Papoulia Meg's greatest people
18: on Sweet 98.5.

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1: Spicoli and Meg mornings.
2: Don't know what I'd do without them. They're awesome.
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3: Hey, we do appreciate it. All the calls, sex, the interaction on social. Ask Spicoli, Meg mornings. Before we shut it down, how about some text catch up?
2: Yeah, so earlier, you know how we were talking about that app that's being tested in Korea where it makes you feel like you're shopping, but you're not.
3: It's fake shopping.
2: It's fake shopping. It's like, it's window shopping, but online, right?
3: Uh-huh.
2: Where you feel like you're going to buy it, and then you, and then you don't buy it, but it's going through the dopamine of actually acting like you're purchasing something. So funny. And a lot of us do this. Like Kate said, I didn't know that was actually a trend. I've been doing that unironically for years. I want the thing, just don't want to spend the cash, so I'll put it in my cart and then just walk away from it. I do that all the time. All the time. I have all my apps that are like, oh, come back. This is a discount in your cart now. And I'm like,
3: ow.
2: I love buying clothes. I know, but it's just window shopping for now.
3: And earlier we were talking about getting a double yolk. Out of all the eggs I've eaten, and I eat, you know, 4 to 5 eggs a day.
2: Yeah.
3: And I finally this morning got a double yolk. What does that mean?
2: And usually it means good luck, which is crazy. I cannot believe after 44, almost 45 years on this earth, this is the first time you've gotten a double yolk. Because I've gotten like a dozen of them.
3: Dang.
2: That's crazy.
3: You got all the luck.
2: I clearly.
3: Jessica says, the last time I got a double yolk, we got the call to start stims on our IVF journey, and our first retrieval and first transfer worked, and now my 8-week-old baby girl is in the backseat listening to the radio.
2: Oh, my. That just made me tear up just now.
3: That is amazing.
2: That makes my heart so happy.
3: We're so happy to hear
2: That's
3: this.
2: Amazing.
3: Congratulations. So, yeah, good things happen when
2: Jesus.
3: You get the double yolk.
2: Yeah, you're super fertile, Jason. Congratulations. That's what they say. That's either good luck or prosperity, fertility, or that you're going to have twins. Those are usually very common ones.
3: Oh, man.
2: So, I don't know. Now I'm curious tomorrow if I wake up and I start cracking my eggs into the bowl. I'm like, if I get a double yolk, I'm going to be like, Andy.
3: And guess what?
2: I'm fertile.
3: He's like, it's go time,
2: He's
3: going
2: to be like, I thought we got to get married first. But you're right. I want to drink at our wedding. I want to have some champagne. You're right.
3: Yeah. That is our time. We're back at it tomorrow. Fun and exciting time of 6 a.m. Don't forget 7:25. You're winning family passes into the Omaha Storm Chasers.
2: Yeah, we got tickets all week long to Omaha Storm Chasers because we're doing the 4th of July celebration.
3: Salute to America. Yes. With fireworks to cap the night and Sweet 98.5 will be on the playlist.
2: Heck yeah.
3: We have Nikki and next with 60 minutes of nonstop music coming your way for Meg.
2: Ew.
3: My name's Spicoli. Have the best day. 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

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How are we going to focus? 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

brand new, but the nostalgia just hits so hard. It's a Nicki's Sweet 98.5. Tell me why. Tell me why. This new Taylor song from Toy Story 5, I Knew It, I Knew You, makes me want to run over to my parents' house, up to my old bedroom, and cry into the tote of My Little Ponies. I'm sure my mom

Oh, it is open now, baby. It's Omaha's sweetest riding, 298.5. 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You are winning your way in all week with Mike. A pair of passes coming your way after 5 with Mike's Daily Pop Quiz at 402-277-9898.

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1: It's another really nice Monday afternoon. We'll keep the humidity levels low and temperatures will be nice in the low 80s with mostly sunny skies. Overnight, a little front will come through, a low chance of a shower near the Kansas and Missouri borders. And Tuesday, we'll do it all over again with another really nice day and highs in the low 80s. I'm meteorologist Luke Vickery, KETV Newswatch 7.
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His next show is this Saturday in Nashville. It's in McGee's Suite 98.5. And he's like, you know what? This is going to be my last time here in a while. Ed Sheeran taking time off once this tour wraps up November 7th. So stay home and do the day.

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BC. How you go from housewife to a sneaky link? Got you running around in all type of Benz's and Rolls. Girl, you used to ride in the rinky dink. I'm the one put you in that Leontay. Fashion over model, I put you on the runway. You was rocking Coach bags, got you Sinead. Size from Frisco, I call her my baby. I got a girl, but I still feel alone. If you plan me, that mean my home ain't home. Having nightmares are going through your phone. Can't even record, you got me out my zone.

0: Zach Garb, Noah Kahn, and Tame Impala on the other side. 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
6: It's another really nice Monday afternoon. We'll keep the humidity levels low and temperatures will be nice in the low 80s with mostly sunny skies. Overnight, a little front will come through, a low chance of a shower near the Kansas and Missouri borders. And Tuesday, we'll do it all over again with another really nice day and highs in the low 80s. I'm meteorologist Luke Vickery, KETV Newswatch 7.
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Not today. Actually did it. 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

If you follow her, then you know. Like, even if you don't follow her, you probably know. It's Nikki, Sweet 98.5, Elise Myers. She recently bought a farm or an acreage outside of Chicago, Chicagoland. So we can't call her ours anymore. She still will always be ours. But you know what I'm saying? I don't live in Omaha anymore. Anyway, she posted a carousel of pictures. Stuff is going on lately. Some pictures of her brand new house. When I saw the inside of this place, my jaw literally dropped open. I'm sitting there, just mouth agape, until I feel something just land on my shorts. I look

0: Well, I just kicked it off. Who's it going to be? Who's going home? It's in the Keys, Sweet 98.5. Number 7, Alabama. Taking on number 6, Texas. Right now, day 4 of the College World Series. Who gets to stay and who's got to say goodbye? We'll find out in a few hours. 6 o'clock, Georgia takes on Oklahoma. Oh, it is the best time of the year.
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kicked off over the weekend his record-breaking residency at Wembley Stadium in Syndicky. Sweet 98.5 talking about a little bit of nostalgia, diving into that. So just outside this building, just next door in Wembley Arena, my sister brought me to London for the very first time. It was in that building that I was put in a band. We were called One Direction. 80,000 people screamed at the top of their lungs, and my sister is here on my own banner. I love you. I appreciate you. Then he thanked his mom, who secretly signed him up for the X Factor when he was just 16 years old. Oh, little baby Harry.

me settle a house debate. It's Nikki. Sweet 98.5 is Gremlins, the original Stranger Things. We are a house divided. 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
2: It's another really nice Monday afternoon. We'll keep the humidity levels low and temperatures will be nice in the low 80s with mostly sunny skies. Overnight, a little front will come through, a low chance of a shower near the Kansas and Missouri borders. And Tuesday, we'll do it all over again with another really nice day and highs in the low 80s. I'm meteorologist Luke Vickery, KETV Newswatch 7.
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Because of course Elton John sang at Dua Lipa's wedding. It's in Nicki's Sweet 98.5 in Italy. 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

0: is ecstasy. I miss you more than life. 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
1: They're getting you hooked up all week long. It's Nikki, Sweet 98.5, Spagoli and Meg. The tickets to Omaha Storm Chasers game Friday, July 3rd. Storm Chasers kicking off their weekend-long celebration of America's 250th.

0: phone.
1: They're already talking about a potential Oscar nom. It's a Nicki Sweet 98.5 for Best Original Song at next year's Academy Awards. With this, Taylor wrote for Toy Story 5, how close is she to an EGOT if that happens? Well, she snags an Oscar for this. All she's got to do is check that box for a Tony Award. Yeah, all she's got to do. That's the trickiest piece of the puzzle. But all she's got to do is write or compose original music for a Broadway show, musical, or theater production. Like, that's

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1: 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It chose me, Jason.
2: 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Miss a lot. 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
5: It's another really nice Monday afternoon. We'll keep the humidity levels low and temperatures will be nice in the low 80s with mostly sunny skies. Overnight, a little front will come through, a low chance of a shower near the Kansas and Missouri borders. And Tuesday, we'll do it all over again with another really nice day and highs in the low 80s. I'm meteorologist Luke Vickery, KETV News Watch 7.
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is right up your workday, Sweet 98.5. It's Nikki. Thank you so much for hanging out with me today, spending this gorgeous Monday with me. Mike is doing it next, and you know there's winning on the way after 5 with Mike's Daily Pop Quiz. 402-277-9898. Fun Flex passes are yours. Good luck. I hope you get your hands on those. 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

Spears on Sweet 98.5. Hey, it's Mike. Happy Monday to you. I hope it's treating you well. And if it's not, good news, we're one day closer to Saturday. Hey, 5 o'clock hour on the drive home. Play along with the Daily Pop Quiz because you got another chance to win a pair of Funplex tickets to go check out the new roller coaster, the Mammoth. Like I said, a little after 5 for that with the Pop Quiz right now. Papa Roach.

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1: Olivia Rodrigo on Omaha's Sweetest Variety. Hey, it's Mike. We got Tame Impala on deck. Now let's throw back with some Avril Lavigne on Sweet 98.5.
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0: Paula on Sweet 98.5. It's Mike. Mondays can be rough at work, right? Hopefully your day's going a little better than this pilot. He's an American airline pilot. He went to work to fly from Dallas to Monterey, California. He got on the plane, but couldn't get in the cockpit because he couldn't get it unlocked. Now, it doesn't say if he forgot his key or not, but they did have to call maintenance, who had to crawl in through a cockpit window, which I didn't even know those opened. And he eventually got the door open after 90 minutes. The flight was delayed an hour and a half. They finally got in the air. Everything was okay. The maintenance worker said that he had to lube it up real good to fix it, which sometimes that's what you need. Gotta lube it up real good.
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0: Harry Styles on Sweet 98.5. Hey, it's Mike. So who knew that gaming could save your life? This is a wild story. This lady posted this story on Reddit about she was sleeping in her apartment. She woke up with glass shattering all over her face. Now, what had happened was her neighbor, she lives in an apartment complex, her neighbor that shares a wall with her has a gun. And the gun accidentally got discharged. The bullet went through the wall, hit the motherboard of the PC, and it ricocheted the bullet. And the police say if it wasn't for the ricochet or the motherboard causing the bullets ricochet, it likely would have hit the lady in the head. So she woke up with glass on her. She's going to be completely fine. The PC, not as much. Now, the lady said that the gun was, her neighbor, said the gun was actually fired by her dog on accident. Yeah. Okay. I will say, it's the second story within a month of a dog shooting a gun. So if you got a gun, be careful and keep the dogs away from the gun.
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3: 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And let's talk about how it got there. It was a historic collapse for the San Antonio Spurs. San Antonio exploded for 76 first half points. They hit a finals record, 14 three-pointers in the first half. It was like they couldn't miss. The Spurs built a massive 29-point lead in the third quarter. Let me say that again. A 29-point lead.
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6: It's another really nice Monday afternoon. We'll keep the humidity levels low and temperatures will be nice in the low 80s with mostly sunny skies. Overnight, a little front will come through, a low chance of a shower near the Kansas and Missouri borders. And Tuesday, we'll do it all over again with another really nice day and highs in the low 80s. I'm meteorologist Luke Vickery, KETV Newswatch 7.
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1: From the Plumrite Time Saving Traffic Center, accident reported at 132nd and West Center. One more accident at 67th and Shirley. A third accident at South 36th and Harrison. Stop and go on JFK southbound between Highway 370 and Childs. Slower traffic on I-80 eastbound between I-680 and 84th Street. It's hot, so remember to hydrate. I'm John Stanton.
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Hey, it's Mike. We've had a blast hanging out downtown at the Omaha Baseball Village with Sunbelt Bakery. 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Here's Adele.

Sober, Homewrecker on Sweet 98.5. It's Mike here. If you're somebody that likes to online shop a lot, there's a new trend that's allowing people to shop unlimited without spending any money. Well, kind of. Details in about 7 minutes.

0: here on Sweet 98.5. It's Mike, so are you much of an online shopper? I like it, man. It's super convenient, but you got to be careful because it can get really addictive. Over in South Korea, there's a new trend called dopamine sites that has these fake online sites popping up. You create an account that gives you a bunch of fake money, and then you can go buy all the stuff that you want with your fake money. The only problem is you don't get any of the products. But hey, at least you're not spending any of your money, right? Would you use this? Do you think this would be helpful for you to curb your online spending? I don't know, just seems kind of silly to me. This is like if somebody said they wanted to buy a house and they can't afford it, it's like, just go play Monopoly.
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4: From the Blumrad Time Saving Traffic Center. Accident at 67th and Shirley. Accident at North 36th and Sprock. Car stopped on the roadway on I-80 westbound at 42nd. Lane closure at Pacific and 114th. Seeing some slower traffic on I-80 eastbound between Q and 84th and I-80 westbound between 24th and 72nd. I'm John Stanton.
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Sam Smith on Sweet 98.5. It's Mike. We got Niall Horan on the way now. The crossover song that has just broken records. Ella Langley's Choosing Texas is now sat at number one on the country charts for 28 weeks, the longest ever by a female solo artist since the inception of the chart in 1958. The heck of a run. Here's Choosing Texas on Sweet 98.5. Just when I-

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Omaha's sweetest variety, Sweet 98.5. Hey, Mike, all right, on the way for today's Ridiculous Report, we've got a party animal that got a little bit out of control and ended up in jail. Details on the story coming up in about 7 minutes. Until then, it's David Guetta, BB Rexha. I'm good.

0: JoJo on Sweet 98.5. Hey, it's Mike. All right, time for the Ridiculous Report, where I report on the ridiculous. This story takes us down to Florida. Imagine that. This is a 33-year-old guy named Connor. He's actually from San Antonio. Must have been on vacation. Well, he was enjoying his vacation. He was driving around down there in Florida, got pulled over doing 90-plus mile an hour on I-75. But that's not where the fun ended. That's where the fun began. As the cops came up to Connor's car, they noticed there was quite the stench of alcohol. And then after talking to Connor and asking him to step out of the vehicle, that's when they really saw what they were dealing with. Inside of Connor's car, 34 opened cans of White Claws. Yeah. And we've all heard, there ain't no laws with the claws. Well, it turns out that is incorrect. There are indeed laws with the claws, including you can't be driving when you've been drinking them. So after a blood alcohol test showed that Connor had a 0.177 blood alcohol level, he was taken into custody. So Connor's sightseeing trip in Florida will now consist of a trip to the jail, where he's going to be spending some time behind bars as he sobers up.
1: I can't wake up without it.
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6: Spectacular weather this evening. Temperatures near 80. Partly sunny skies. Partly cloudy tonight. A 20% chance of a shower later on, a low near 60. And then mostly sunny to partly cloudy and super nice Tuesday, high in the low 80s. I'm Chief Meteorologist Bill Ranby from KETV News Watch 7.
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8: From the Plumrite Time Saving Traffic Center. Major delays on Dodge between 72nd and 90th to 108th and 129th. I-480 westbound between 8th and US 75 is slowing down with a traffic jam from North 30th to Capitol Avenue. I-80 eastbound between Q and 60th and I-80 westbound between 24th and 72nd are both experiencing major delays. I'm John Stanton.
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Sandy Swims on Sweet 98.5. Hey, it's Mike. Have that phone ready to win because we are about 7.5 minutes away from the Daily Pop Quiz. If you get the first right answer tonight, a pair of passes. In the Funplex, go check out the new roller coaster, The Mammoth. So don't miss out. Here's Olivia Rodrigo on Sweet 98.5.

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2: All right, who wants to win some Funplex passes? What a ridiculous question, right? I'm looking for the first right answer for tonight's pop quiz for a pair of tickets to get into Funplex to check out their new roller coaster, the Mammoth. Question tonight is 58% of people say this is the first sound they hear in the morning. What is it? 402-277-9898. Again, 58% of people say this is the first sound they hear in the morning. What is it? 402-277-9898. First right answer has two tickets to Funplex. 402-277-9898. Good luck to you. Here's Olivia Dean on Sweet 98.5.

0: Victoria Dean on Sweet 98.5. It's Mike. All right, let's go to the phone. We're looking for the first right answer for the Daily Pop Quiz for two tickets in the Funplex. Question tonight is 58% of people say this is the first sound that they hear in the morning. What is it? Okay, Jen, what's the answer?
1: It has to be their cell phone.
0: You would think that's my alarm, but it's not the answer. That's a great one, but not the right one. Try again. All right, Candy, what's the answer?
2: Birds chirping.
0: Birds chirping. What a great way to wake up. Unfortunately, that's not what I have for the answer. I'm sorry. Try again. All right, Amanda, what's the answer?
3: Alarm clock.
0: An alarm clock. Somebody said cell phone. That's basically the same thing in 2026, but it's not what I have.
3: Right.
0: I'm sorry. Try again. All right, some good guesses, but nobody got it right yet, so I'll give you a few clues here. First clue is it's a sound from a living thing, but it's not a human. Okay. Second clue, it can be loud. It's probably why it would be the first thing you hear in the morning. Woke you up. Final clue is they would make this sound because they went outside, or maybe they went back inside. All right, so 58% of people say this is the first sound that they hear in the morning. It's a sound that comes from a living thing, but it's not a human. It can be loud, and it's usually a sound that is made because they went outside or went back in. So what is the sound? 402-277-9898. First right answer has a pair of tickets in a Funplex. Go check out the new roller coaster, The Mammoth. 402-277-9898. Good luck to you. Here's Bruno Mars on Sweet 98.5.

0: Bruno Mars on Sweet 98.5. It's Mike. All right, let's go back to the phone because we're still looking for the first right answer for the Daily Pop Quiz for a pair of tickets in the fun place to go check out the new roller coaster, the Mammoth. The question tonight was 58% of people say this is the first sound they hear in the morning. What is it? All right, Corey, what's the answer?
1: Dog barking.
0: The dog barking waking you up is the worst, but it's the right answer. So congratulations, man. You got two tickets on the fun place. Yeah, so do you have a dog?
1: I do.
0: Is it the first thing you usually hear?
1: She doesn't bark. She has this, like, obnoxious loud sneeze. So it's kind of sort of.
0: Fair. Okay. Well, you know what? It pays off. The dog waking you up because now it was fresh in your mind and you get to go to Funplex because of the dog.
1: Oh, awesome. This is so awesome.
0: I agree, man. Have fun at Funplex and you'll have to report back and tell me how the new roller coaster, the Mammoth, is. And I tell you what, if you didn't make it through like Corey, you have another chance tomorrow and every other afternoon this week with the Daily Pop Quiz. So make sure you're listening and playing along for your shot at Funplex passes.
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4: From the Plum Right Time Saving Traffic Center, accident block in the right lane on Dodge at 120th with stop and go from 156th. More stalling traffic on I-80 eastbound between Q and 72nd. This continues on I-80 westbound with more stop and go between 24th and 60th. Standstill on the JFK southbound between Chandler and Highway 370. Major delays on I-480 westbound between 20th and US 75. I'm John Stanton.
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0: Tame Impala on Sweet 98.5. Hey, it's Mike. We've all dealt with bad neighbors, right? Be nice if you could sue somebody to deal with it. This guy up in Minneapolis has gone viral for suing the person that he bought his home from a couple years ago for not disclosing that his new neighbor is a jerk. Yeah, so this guy's name is David. David bought his house a couple years ago, and he says that he was never told about this problematic neighbor. There were red flag events like the neighbor getting a no-contact order slapped on him back in 2015 by the previous homeowner. David was never made aware. He says that he's had to call 911 38 times on his neighbor, including one time when he was shot. So yeah, it's not like he's just an annoyance. This guy is a first-class jerk. Terrible neighbor. So David is suing the old homeowner for not telling him about it. I don't know. I don't see this holding up in court. I can't imagine he wins, but I'll be watching. This will be interesting to see. I think at that point for David, it's just time to build a very tall privacy fence.
1: Can't wake up without it.
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3: I have to give you extra context so Jason doesn't keep asking you, Meg, for all the answers.
4: Thank you.
5: Yes.
4: Thank you, Kelly.
5: Yeah, because sometimes context matters, and when you're reading a text, it's just kind of hard to decipher.
3: It's not hard if you read it like Meg is not your answer sheet.
4: Yeah, it puts a lot of pressure on me because I'm like, I don't know what they're saying
5: but
4: either.
5: Meg knows sports. Meg knows all.
4: That is not a thing. Jason likes to just put things on me and then make me uncomfortable. This is what it's like.
5: Well, I always tell Meg I never ask her a hard question on the radio because I don't want her to look stupid.
4: That is not true. That is not true.
5: She's been very simple.
3: Poor Meg. Like, you're really on one today with her, Jason.
4: No.
5: If not on one, it's fine. Everything's going to be okay.
4: Sometimes he just likes to ruffle my feathers.
5: I'm not here to push buttons or ruffle feathers.
4: Liar.
5: We're just trying to get winners here on Spicoli and Meg.
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6: Spectacular weather this evening. Temperatures near 80. Partly sunny skies. Partly cloudy tonight. A 20% chance of a shower later on. A low near 60. And then mostly sunny to partly cloudy. And super nice Tuesday high in the low 80s. I'm Chief Meteorologist Bill Ranby from KETV News Watch 7.
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8: From the Plum Right Time Saving Traffic Center. Accident blocking the right lane on Dodge after 120th. Stop and go from 168th. Another accident reported at South 96th and Q. Stop and go on I-80 eastbound between Q and 72nd. Dodge is slowing down between 72nd and 90th to 108th and 144th. Delays on I-80 westbound between 24th and 60th. I'm John Stanton.
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Vertical Horizon from 1999 with Everything You Want to kick off tonight's Sweet Rewind. Hey, it's Mike. We got throwbacks from Nick Jonas, Usher, and more on the way now. Jumping ahead by a couple years to 2001, Michelle Branch's debut single that put her on the map went to number 12 on the Billboard Hot 100. It's Everything.

Usher from 2010 with ONG on the Sweet Rewind. 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Now let's rewind it back even further to 1990, throwing a way back with In Vogue on Sweet Rewind.

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1: From the Plumright Time Saving Traffic Center. Accident block in the right lane on Dodge after 120th. Stop and go from 168th. Another accident reported at South 96th and Q. Stop and go on I-80 eastbound between Q and 72nd. Dodge is slowing down between 72nd and 90th to 108th and 144th. Delays on I-80 westbound between 24th and 60th. I'm John Stanton.
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Rihanna from 2010 with Rude Boy on the Sweet Rewind. Hey, it's Mike. All right, we got Nicki Minaj, Lady Gaga, Swedish House Mafia, and plenty more throwbacks on the way. Now to 2005, Rivers Cuomo, he's a frontman and guitarist, says that the solo and third verse from this song are his proudest musical achievements.

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Swedish House Mafia with their 2012 hit Don't You Worry Child on the Sweet Rewind. 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Now going back to 1999, we got 702. Where My Girls At on the Sweet Rewind.

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4: Spectacular weather this evening. Temperatures near 80. Partly sunny skies. Partly cloudy tonight. A 20% chance of a shower later on. A low near 60, and then mostly sunny to partly cloudy and super nice Tuesday high in the low 80s. I'm Chief Meteorologist Bill Ranby from KETV News Watch 7.
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0: don't know if this makes sense, but you're my hallelujah. 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
0: Cameras point and shoot, ask me what's my best side. 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The one that I argue with, feel like I need a new girl to be bothered with. 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

2012, Bieber and Big Sean on the Sweet Rewind. It's Mike, and that's going to do it for me. I'm out of here. Have a great night. I'll be back at it 3 o'clock tomorrow afternoon with another shot of those Funplex passes with the Daily Pop Quiz. Also, I'll be at Omaha Baseball Village downtown tomorrow from 11 to 1. If you'd like to stop in and say hi to me, I'll be hanging out and giving out some sweet swag. As I take off tonight, the queen of the 90s from 1996, it's Mariah Carey on the Sweet Rewind.

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